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1: Why does your computer always do an update at the worst time? I didn't ask it to do it, but there it is, and now it's slowing up my day. How dare you slow me up? I was slow to begin with. It's Cannon. Welcome to the show. 877-801-SHOW, the digits. Akon is back here later on. Let's have some fun.

1067 KMX. My boy's entire life thought people were not saying might as well. He thought they were saying minus well. What in the hell does that even mean?

0: 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Someone just messaged me and said their entire life they thought people were saying up and Adam, like a person's name, up and Adam. It's up and like Adam, like at E-M, Adam. Who is Adam?
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1: We've been doing some digging and we figured out two bridesmaids at Taylor Swift's wedding. We know two people that are going to be standing beside her on July 3rd. I'll tell you who they are next.

0: So we found out that Selena Gomez and Gigi Hadid are going to be two bridesmaids at Taylor Swift's wedding on July 3rd. There's got to be more than two, right? There's a lot of room to fill at Madison Square Garden, if that's where it's actually going to be. I'm not sold on that yet. I feel like we're being led astray.
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heard a thing where he's got more than one wife. I think there's like three or four wives, and they all live under the same roof. How does that work out? 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We're here for you.

but not the cover of Newsweek. Oh well, guess beggars can't be choosy. Wanted to receive attention from my music. Wanted to be left alone in public, excuse me. Wanting my cake and eat it too. And wanting it both ways. Fame made me a balloon, cause my ego inflated when I flew. See, but it was confusing, cause all I wanted

1067 KMX. Hour two of the Cannon Show is on for June 10th. If you've got a birthday today, happy birthday. You're celebrating today with Kate Upton and Sasha Obama. She's turning 25 today. Happy birthday from the Cannon Show.

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Well, my friend, the World Cup starts tomorrow. Guess how many people care? Not very many. Not in the United States, anyway. Wait till you find out how many people don't care. I'll tell you next on The Cannon Show.

1067 KMX. The World Cup kicks off tomorrow, and 54% of Americans say they could absolutely care less. Even though most of the matches are in the United States, most people, over half, don't care at all. That feels all kind of wrong. I'm going to start caring. I just have to figure out how soccer works.

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1: I think we can all agree the word bro is totally overused these days. 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
1: I am calling because I am so sick and tired of my boyfriend calling me bro. Like, does he look at me and see his bro? Does he want to sleep with his bro? I don't think so. So I'm just trying to understand why he doesn't see me as the girlfriend that he wants to date. Like, I already have issues about the way that I look because my shoulders are a little bit broad. But him calling me bro as the person that I'm supposed to be the closest to and love the most is really giving me some self-esteem issues. And I can't take this shit anymore.
0: It was a noise at the end for me. That was guttural. That came from the soul.

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1: You found the Cannon Show. Hour three of the proceedings is on. Thank you for being a part of it. 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Requests, truth bombs, shout outs, questions for Akon. He's here next. Welcome in.

0: On Chilling on the Cannon Show, and we were talking yesterday about the fact that new music had not been inspiring you, but now you're making new music of your own. What was it that led you back to it?
1: It's always that point where you just start knowing that there's something missing in your life.
0: Yeah.
1: You know what I mean?
0: Yeah.
1: And that's what it was. I was like, man, I gotta get music back in my life. I need that back in it. You know what I mean? It was one piece. Everything was going amazing. Everything was going well, but it was that one piece that I was missing, man. That was that music. I had to get back into it.
0: Akon's Chilling on the Cannon Show. We got more coming up.

0: 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Thank you for hanging out with us. You know, we got celebrities that come by and hang out every single week. We're honored to have Akon this week. More with him coming right up.
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0: 97 KMX. Akon is riding through New York City with his boy. It's his boy's birthday. Happy birthday, man. 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
1: Since you enjoy building people up on their days, do you get a little uncomfortable when people make a big deal out of you on your days then? 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
1: Yeah, pretty. I mean, that's what it is.
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MX. The Canon Show is on for June 10th. It was 19 years ago today that the final episode of The Sopranos aired. One of the best shows ever on TV, and now I'm going to have to rewatch that. That's what I need, more things to watch.

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Hour four of the Cannon Show is on. And you know what? I've said enough today. 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
1: Serena. Hey, Cannon. What's up?
0: Oh, I'm hanging out. Hey, give some shout outs today. Who are you shouting out today?
1: Jessica, Catherine, Melissa, and Danila.
0: And who are these fine folks?
1: We work together.
0: Awesome. 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

0: Joseph's on the Cannon Show. What are you doing, man?
1: About to get a haircut.
0: Oh, yeah? What kind of haircut are you getting?
1: A little natural, kind of like a buzz cut.
0: Gotta get your fade, man.
1: Oh, no, yeah, it is a fade. It's a fade.
0: Who are you saying hi to today?
1: I'll shout out my dad and my mom because they're trying to get through.
0: Mom and dad are calling the show as well. I love this.

0: 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It's a fade.
1: Who are you saying hi to today?
0: I'll shout out my dad and my mom because they're trying to get through.
1: Mom and dad are calling the show as well. I love this.
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So maybe tomorrow we're going to get some alone time with Akon. He's had too many people around him because I'm dying to ask him about the fact that I hear he's got multiple wives he lives with, like all in the same house. 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

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Either way, you'll hear it at the end of the show on the Cannon Show. 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
1: You know that 1 in 10 Americans admit they've missed a major event in life because they were on their phone instead? 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
2: No matter what, you got

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1: All right, some love and devotion from Tom to Annette. Annette, I can't wait to see your parents this weekend. 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You are my world. Ah, that's sweet. Now, does he want the mom to cook because she's a great cook or because his girlfriend's cooking is not great? I'm going to go with option B. I'm Cannon. See you tomorrow.

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4: It'll stay hot and humid the rest of the week. We'll see a generally clear sky this evening and tonight. Your low 73. Lots of sunshine Thursday. Going to be a hot day for sure. 94 degrees for the high. Mainly clear Thursday night. Your low 73. Sunny, hot, humid as we get into Friday. Highs off in the mid-90s. We get into Saturday, we'll see a chance for a few scattered showers and thunderstorms. Otherwise, mostly sunny. Highs up in the mid-90s. Heat index levels even hotter. A peek ahead to Sunday. Some scattered storms in the afternoon. A high of 92. I'm meteorologist Mark Thibodeau from the Weather Channel for all the hits.

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1: Well, now neither. But back in the day, I used to mix them together when I liked them
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1: Together.
2: That's crazy
1: yeah.
2: talk.
1: Because, well, you know, sometimes you go to restaurants and they bring you both. They bring, like, both options. So I would just mix them together. And listen, I like cream. Before I knew it was killing me, I would get home.
3: Eat all. Yeah. Right, I mean, who are we kidding? She'd mix them together. Either way, both of those dressing cups ended up empty.
1: I would just pour it over my arm and lick my arm. It was crazy.

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4: It'll stay hot and humid the rest of the week. We'll see a generally clear sky this evening and tonight. Your low 73. Lots of sunshine Thursday. Going to be a hot day for sure. 94 degrees for the high. Mainly clear Thursday night. Your low 73. Sunny, hot, humid as we get into Friday. Highs off in the mid-90s. We get into Saturday, we'll see a chance for a few scattered showers and thunderstorms. Otherwise, mostly sunny. Highs up in the mid-90s. Heat index levels even hotter. A peek ahead to Sunday. Some scattered storms in the afternoon. A high of 92. I'm meteorologist Mark Thibodeau from the Weather Channel.

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3: It'll stay hot and humid the rest of the week. We'll see a generally clear sky this evening and tonight. Your low 73. Lots of sunshine Thursday. Going to be a hot day for sure. 94 degrees for the high. Mainly clear Thursday night. Your low 73. Sunny, hot, humid as we get into Friday. Highs off in the mid-90s. We get into Saturday, we'll see a chance for a few scattered showers and thunderstorms. Otherwise, mostly sunny. Highs up in the mid-90s. Heat index levels even hotter. A peek ahead to Sunday. Some scattered storms in the afternoon. A high of 92. I'm Meteorologist.

What's good? My name is Cannon. I'm your new friend at night here on 106.7 KMX. I am a super ADHD Leo, and I just try not to embarrass myself in front of the celebrity guests we have on the show. 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
3: It'll stay hot and humid the rest of the week. We'll see a generally clear sky this evening and tonight. Your low 73. Lots of sunshine Thursday. Going to be a hot day for sure. 94 degrees for the high. Mainly clear Thursday night. Your low 73. Sunny, hot, humid as we get into Friday. Highs off in the mid-90s. Beginning into Saturday, we'll see a chance for a few scattered showers and thunderstorms. Otherwise, mostly sunny. Highs up in the mid-90s. Heat index levels even hotter. A peek ahead to Sunday. Some scattered storms in the afternoon. A high of 92. I'm meteorologist Mark Thibodeau from the Weather Channel for all the hits.

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4: It'll stay hot and humid the rest of the week. We'll see a generally clear sky this evening and tonight. Your low 73. Lots of sunshine Thursday. Going to be a hot day for sure. 94 degrees for the high. Mainly clear Thursday night. Your low 73. Sunny, hot, humid as we get into Friday. Highs off in the mid-90s. We get into Saturday, we'll see a chance for a few scattered showers and thunderstorms. Otherwise, mostly sunny. Highs up in the mid-90s. Heat index levels even hotter. A peek ahead to Sunday. Some scattered storms in the afternoon. A high of 93.

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1: Can you dip a Teddy Graham into milk? This has been an interesting topic. So if you missed it yesterday, we were talking about that time you almost died, but you didn't. And we had this conversation with a listener.
2: And I almost died. I was purple, the doctor said. Very strange.
3: Could have been a Cheeto.
1: No, probably Teddy Graham.
3: No, Teddy Graham's solid. Cheeto is like air-filled.
2: We're talking 54 years ago.
3: Well, I mean, what? Cheetos weren't invented? Cheeto.
1: No one knows when Cheetos were invented. We were talking about the fact that something had gotten lodged in her lung, and then we were discussing it off the air. Mm. Turns out Cheetos were invented in 1948.
3: Yeah, but Teddy Grahams weren't, so she may have had a point there, but Justin was very fired up about Teddy Grahams and their multiple uses.
1: Right, because I said you could choke on a Teddy Graham, and then Justin insisted that you can't.
4: Adamant. As soon as they hit any kind of moisture whatsoever, whether it's just in your mouth naturally or if you have anything to drink with it, they turn to mush.
1: And he says that he dips them in milk, and I said, what kind of tiny little fingers must you have that you're going to dip those tiny little Teddy Grahams into milk?
4: Nimble. It's nimble fingers.
3: It's smaller than a single knuckle. That doesn't make sense to me, right? Like, if I'm taking the time to dip something, I want to make sure that I get a good payoff. So I've never dipped a Teddy Graham in my life.
1: No.
4: And it shows.
1: Right. So we were talking about what, besides Oreos, because everybody knows you dip your Oreos in milk, mm-hmm. right? They've universally
3: standard
1: basically
3: cookies.
1: Taken that. Yeah.
3: Yeah.
1: Besides the standard cookie, what can you dip in milk that actually is good?
3: Easy.
1: What?
3: A donut. Donut or pastry.
1: Mm. Yeah.
3: Uh-huh. Blueberry cake donut. You rip that sucker in half. It's also very ambidextrous. You can use it in milk or you can use it in coffee. I don't know if ambidextrous works there, but you know what I mean. All right. You can use it in both. No problem.
1: I don't know if I necessarily agree with that. I feel like it's too porous. Why would you want to fill it with milk? I don't know.
3: It's a quick dip, all right? It's a dunk, a dip, and it goes right in the mouth. You don't need to soak on a donut.
1: Producer Sophia, what do you dip in milk?
5: So I started with adding like fruit to my cereal, mm-hmm. and then I realized that I like fruit in milk better than the cereal. So I would just dip bananas and strawberries in milk growing up, and it was great. Mm. I still do it. I love milk, and I get mad at people when they don't like milk.
1: Interesting.
3: Seems weird.
1: Right.
5: I'm a milk defender till I die.
3: Okay.
1: The fact that you dip your banana in milk is weird.
5: Banana's the best.
3: The fact that you feel like milk needs a defense, that seems weird to me, but okay.
5: There's so many haters out there.
1: A pineapple. Pineapple would be disgusting. You can't put pineapple on that.
5: Not pineapple.
1: No. So it's only certain things, I guess.
3: Okay. Peaches, right? Strawberries. No. It's all peaches and cream. It's all that type of type of flavor. Strawberries and cream. It's already there. How about it, Justin?
4: I don't know if this counts, but I always loved doing the fries and the frosty of the shakes. Growing up, my mom and my grandma always had Fig Newtons hanging around the house. Like, that was always like the snack for us. Could get those a little bit mushy, too, but they were firm enough in there where the milk actually helped that cakey substance, mm-hmm. but the Fig Newtons were good.
1: I always thought that was such an old person cookie, and I don't even think it's a cookie. It's like a biscuit.
3: I think it's a trick to get your bowels moving. But I did like Fig Newtons. And you're right. You had to hold them in there. That was a long soak.
4: Yeah.
3: Comparatively speaking.
1: Dakota, my little one, she's 7. She dips her brownies in milk, which is obvious. Like, that goes with Oreos.
3: Nice.
1: Yeah. But I went through a period when I was pregnant where I would dip my potato chips in milk.
5: Ooh,
1: like the salty potato chips, like the regular Lay's ones. Oh my gosh, are my favorite, like the ones with the wavy ones. Like those are the best. Dipping on a little bit of milk. I know it sounds disgusting, but when you're pregnant and you're all over the place, very good.
3: When you drop a chip or two in there, do you finish the milk after or that's
1: No, that's crazy talk.
3: Okay.
6: When

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1: If you don't like your child's teacher, do you still get them an end of the school year gift? 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
1: One couple.
2: It makes me furious. 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
3: This is what she wants to do.
1: One problem.
3: My daughter wants to do a spa weekend for her 16th birthday.
2: And I'm being deprived of going there because I'm a guy?
1: You decide the outcome.
0: All right, Gabby, you got to be happy to hear that, right?
3: Yeah, I mean, we can have a family dinner when we get back in town.
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0: Every day a couple joins us to let us know what their disagreement is about. And then it's up for you to decide who's right. Chelsea and Eric. Chelsea, what's going on?
4: So we've got a fourth grader, and we've had, you know, some problems with his teacher throughout this school year. I haven't really, you know, been a fan of her particularly. She's kind of arguing with our son. She's constantly being, you know, reprimanded for speaking out on things he believed. We definitely teach him, you know, freedom of speech, exercise your voice. Now we're at the end of the school year. So basically, all the moms in the class are trying to pull together to buy the end of the year gift. Eric, he's not going for it. He's like, with all the problems that we have throughout the school year, we're not going to invest any money in a gift for her. But I kind of feel like that even though, you know, we didn't have the best of school years, he still learned. He still was on the AV honor roll. So it was still a success in my book, minus, you know, some hiccups. So I feel like we should still buy her a gift, and he's against it.
5: Eric, elaborate.
6: Well, I just don't think it makes sense to contribute to a teacher who, in my opinion, was doing my son wrong. The other thing to consider, too, is that the form clearly says that the whole class will not even know who did the contribution. So why would we contribute to something when they wouldn't even know that we helped them anyway? Like, who cares about this teacher? My son's not going to be there anymore. He's going to be going on to another class.
5: Yeah.
6: And, you know, I don't think it's something that we need to do. We could, you know, save a few dollars and put on principle. I don't feel like it's wise to support someone who I think was not doing right by my son.
5: Like, I get what you're saying. I understand all of what you're saying, but I know the type of person I am, and I probably would have just did it.
0: Well, that's the whole thing.
5: And not even thought about it.
0: You bring up an interesting point, Eric, is that I like that the room teachers say that the gift will be from the whole class, whether or not you contribute.
5: Yeah, but they'll still know. Everybody will know. The parents will know.
0: I mean, the parents that, you know,
5: they're going to discuss. Those that put it together.
0: There's some people that financially cannot afford it, and I like that they put that off.
5: Okay, that's one thing.
0: Right.
5: But I think this is about a message. Right. This is about a message.
0: Right. So the fact that you don't want to do anything extra, the thing that you don't want to do that because you figure, like, she's never going to know, why we got to give her our 15 bucks or whatever you want to put in, $25.
6: Exactly.
0: Gosh.
5: To me, it's just as likely that, honestly, if I'm not going to contribute, it's because I want them to know. It's because I want the other moms to recognize the fact that I didn't believe that teacher was good to my child or the others. It's about the message that it sends, even though it's not supposed to send a message. But you know what? In reality, there's also a sick part in my brain. This is the kind of crazy person I am. That's like, I'm not going to let them know they got the best. They got me thinking about it all, that they took up any space in my head, that they were living rent-free or whatever, so I'm just going to pay it anyways and be like, sure, whatever.
0: I think you got to give a gift to the teacher no matter what, whether or not you like them,
5: yeah,
0: right?
5: Not all teachers are great, though.
0: That's, I mean, it's true.
5: The truth is that there are teachers that do fail your kids from time to time, and they might be perfectly good teachers to other kids, but for some reason, sometimes that does happen.
0: It's a pretty simple question. If you did not like the teacher that your child had this school year, would you contribute to a class gift or even getting them a gift at all?
5: Whose side are you on? 1-800-330-9999. It's Couples Court with Anna and Raven.

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1: If you don't like the teacher that your child had this year, would you still contribute to the end of year gift for the class?
2: I think it's got to be something more than just personal, right? Personal interaction. You got to feel like there's an actual failure going on there. And that's exactly Eric's position. He says, this teacher failed my son, challenged my son in a way that was not beneficial to them, right? Wasn't, you know, doing that. Just made their life not fun, made the school experience not fun for them. Why are you going to reward them in that situation? But Chelsea says everybody else does.
0: Well, because Eric says, like, he brings up a good point. It's like, they're going to sign the kid's name anyway. It doesn't matter. I don't want you to give her my $20 or whatever.
2: Yeah.
0: But, I mean, Chelsea's got a point. Like, you're just not going to contribute. I hate when parents don't respond to the emails. They don't do the things. You know, like, you're part of the classroom.
2: Right, but you can make the decision not to contribute and say, listen, I'm not going to do it because of this reason.
0: Right, but do you have to explain yourself? What do you think? 1-800-330-9999. Hi, it's Hannah and Raven. Whose side are you on?
3: Hi. I think anytime you can get a gift for a teacher that you should, you know, sometimes you learn more from a teacher that's not your favorite teacher.
2: You know what? There's some truth to that.
3: I think if you have a real issue with a teacher, you might want to discuss it with a teacher.
2: You know, it's one thing to have somebody that challenges you as a student, right? And you might not like them. It might feel adversarial. It's something else for a teacher to make not only the child's life more difficult, but the parent's life difficult.
0: There's a difference.
2: Yes.
0: There is a 100% difference. And I think that this is not one person that they can rely on. 1-800-330-9999. Whose side are you on?

0: 1067. KMX.
1: In the city, maybe you should drive a Yukon. I pick up on

0: X. If you didn't like your child's teacher, do you still give them an end of the year gift? Because Chelsea says we have to contribute to the class gift. Everybody does, but her husband certainly does not agree.
1: Chelsea agrees that, you know what, it hasn't been a very pleasant year, this fourth grade experience. They don't necessarily love the teacher, but her students still did great. You know, their son still did good. His grades were good, even though he wasn't happy most of the year dealing with his teacher. So she says, whatever, I'll just do it anyways. It's not a lot of money. But Eric says, why? Why would we send a signal that we appreciate the work that she did when we don't?
0: Not all teachers are great. Many are. Many shape your future and mold who you are. But
1: sure,
0: not all of them are like that.
1: And sometimes great teachers miss the mark with certain students. Sometimes there's just a thing that doesn't work.
0: But Eric says they're going to sign the whole class's name anyway. Who cares? Just don't send anything and that's it. What do you think? 1-800-330-9999. Kelly, whose side are you on?
2: I have a couple of background questions because the mom saying that she told her son to use his voice makes me want to question what was going on initially. The kid wasn't a saint, is from what it sounds like, and the parents don't want to give a gift. That's fine, but why does the, unless it's an exorbitant amount of money, why is it a conversation between the husband and wife? If it's a $20 gift, just contribute and say nothing.
0: Hmm. Right.
1: Well.
0: So you have a side. Your side is hers.
1: Right.
0: Yeah.
1: So, all right. Hey, Bonnie, what do you think about this? Whose side are you on today?
3: So I'm going to have to go with the dad. And just because I feel like if you don't feel like the teacher poured into your child, then you don't owe them a gift or a thank you.
1: Mm-hmm.
3: And if you wanted to go the extra mile, I would make it verbal to the people who were collecting the money. Like, listen, I don't feel comfortable putting in for whatever reason. But yeah, I would definitely go with the I'm keeping my money and maybe buying my kid another book or something.
0: Yes. Thanks, Bonnie.
1: I get what you're saying. Mary, what do you think? Whose side are you on today?
4: I am totally on the husband's side. Honestly, you know, teachers don't care about that stuff. Nice that they get something, but they're just happy that they'll have the summer off.
0: Yeah.
4: Yeah, and if you're teaching your kid freedom of speech and everything else, sticking up for himself, then, you know, it's just stick to your gun. Hmm? Well, not that, but stick to your principles.
5: The verdict is in. Jury foreman, what are the results?
0: Eric, our audience agreed with you today. Don't give her anything. She didn't impact your child in a way that you thought was beneficial. There was a lot of ups and downs. I think most people agree that there are such things as good teachers and bad teachers.
1: Mm-hmm.
0: And if you didn't feel like she did anything great for your child, there's no need to give a gift at the end of the year.
6: I agree. On top of that, my son's moving on. He won't even be taught by her again. So why do we really be giving her that kind of energy? I'm saying, hey, let's move on.
1: Regardless of the reasons or the hows and the whys, there's multiple people that agree with you for different reasons too, right? So, you know, if you didn't like the work somebody did for you, if you thought that they had something out for your child or whatever at times, if that's how you felt, if you felt that they weren't encouraging, but instead were disparaging, then no tip is required.
0: Right.
1: You know what I mean? That's it. Bring the salads, bring the entree, bring me the box. We're out of here. Thanks.
6: Totally agree.
0: Chelsea, you're going to be cool with that? You got to kind of get a roll with it.
7: I'm okay with it. You know, it is what it is. I'd rather have peace in my house than disagreements with the teacher. Now, the school year is over. She's still going to get a gift. Maybe the fifth year will be different.
1: Yeah.
0: Okay. If you have a problem, too, send an email at couplescore@annonraven.com.

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1: It's one of the most cryptic things that people do online. They'll write something like prayers needed, or they'll just post a picture of like their arm in a hospital bed. And you're used to like your weird friends that do that, or maybe like your aunt. But it's another thing when it's a celebrity that's posting it and saying that she almost died and giving no other information at all. It's coming up next.

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1: If you're a nosy person, these are the kind of things that drive you crazy. When people post the cryptic videos or the cryptic photo or the prayers needed or just somebody like a foot in a hospital bed and you're like, what is going on? That's why I was so surprised when I saw this.
2: Gymnastics icon Simone Biles is recovering from a health scare. The seven-time Olympic gold medal winner posting on Instagram over the weekend, almost dying, wasn't on my bingo card, sharing an image that appears to be three hospital wristbands. Biles adding, this was one of, if not the scariest experiences of my life.
0: All right. Can we cut the chase now? Just tell me what happened.
2: She did not go into details. Biles later posting a picture from her bed where she's been resting with her dogs, attaching an image of her heart rate.
1: She did the thing. She did the thing. What is she doing all of a sudden? She almost died, but she would clarify it. This happened over the weekend. I've been checking every day.
0: Yeah.
1: There's no update.
0: She hasn't told us yet?
1: No.
0: Oh, this is nonsense, man. Jamie Foxx was the only one that got to get away with this because he actually like went to a hospital for like a month and people thought he was going to die. Simone Biles, I don't know. There's been some kind of this. Some look at me stuff since the Olympics.
1: I love Simone Biles. I really do.
0: I didn't say I didn't like her. I like her quite a bit. What is this?
2: Almost dying wasn't on my bingo card.
0: And then no information.
1: And that's it.
0: That's how you sour me on somebody right there, man. You start playing games with me like that, and I just don't appreciate that.
1: It's hard for me to understand that because I always say, then don't post it.
0: Right.
1: If this is something you don't want to talk about and is private to you, 100%. That's okay. I mean, we have every right as human beings not to post everything on social media. But then why give that breadcrumb and not the rest?
0: Obviously you're doing it for attention at that point.
1: I don't know.
0: Like, you know what? You're not doing that to share. That's not therapeutic. You're doing that for attention.
1: Around here, we want to hear the story.
0: Of course.
1: You almost died, but you didn't. What happened? Raven, you got a story. You almost died.
0: I got a million stories where I almost died. Yeah. One of the best ones would be is like when I was like, I don't know, 10 years old, I had this 10 speed that was seriously made for like a grown man. No question about it. Seat way too tall, could barely reach the pedals. And we had a massive hill in my neighborhood and we would ride down that. We would race our bikes down it and it also had speed bumps. And on a regular bike, BMX, oh, your boy catch some air, do a little thing. You know what I mean? We had a speed bump right in front of my house. I hit that thing on the 10 speed, pulled the wrong brake, and went over the handlebars and slid about 30 yards.

0: on my face and the side of my body. It was like the day school got out, too. It was the beginning of summer vacation. I then crawled back to my house with the asphalt falling out of my skin.
1: Disgusting.
0: And you know how it folds up when it rips off?
2: I don't want
0: to
2: talk about
0: it. Oh, yeah, all that. My mom had to drag me to the hospital. There was blood all over the Oldsmobile Velour. And I spent the entire summer soaked in vitamin E.
1: Wow.
0: I almost died.
1: Yeah, but you didn't.
0: But I didn't.
1: You didn't.
0: Look at me. Here I am.
1: How about you? When did you almost die, but you didn't? And you'll tell us the whole story. 1-800-330-9999.
3: 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Newly obtained Florida court records show former Dothan City Schools employee Johnny Mark Dunaway was disciplined in the late 1990s for inappropriate conduct involving students while teaching in Palm Beach County. Records show he accepted sanctions, including probation and professional training. Dunaway now faces multiple child-related charges in Houston County. Dothan City Schools says it's working with state officials regarding his teaching certificate. Governor Kay Ivey is encouraging Alabama families to take advantage of new Trump accounts, launching July 4th. The program provides a $1,000 federal contribution for eligible children born between January 2025 and December 2028. Families can add up to $5,000 annually, with funds available at age 18 for expenses like college or a first home. And that's a look at your latest headlines. 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
5: Expect pure blazing sunshine today and tomorrow, blazing hot in the mid-90s with only a sluggish 5-mile-per-hour breeze. Saturday, more of the same, sunny skies, blistering hot with readings in the mid-90s, chance of a cooling afternoon thunderstorms, and heavy downpours are back in the forecast for the end of the weekend and the start of the new week. Dress in light layers and stay hydrated in this extreme afternoon heat. Richard DeWetting at the Weather Channel.

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1: In radio, they call it a big market tease. Like when you talk about something that happened, but then you don't really tell the whole story.
0: You have to pay it off after, yes. though. That's the thing. It's the biggest thing in radio or TV.
1: Simone Biles posted a picture of her in a hospital bed and said, "Almost dying wasn't on my 2026 bingo card." And she has not followed up. It's been like a day, right? I know.
0: It's like a week.
1: It was over the weekend. So it's been days. So I keep checking every day to be like, what happened? And there's nothing. There's nothing.
0: It's going to be some sort of product. If it's taken this long, it's going to be a product.
1: No, you don't post a picture in your hospital bed and say, I almost died.
0: Well, you don't do that for days on end and not say anything.
1: I know. When did you almost die? But you didn't. But you got to tell the story. You got to pay it off. 1-800-330-9999.

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1: You almost died, but you didn't.
0: It was close.
1: Simone Biles posted a picture of her in a hospital bed and just said, almost dying wasn't on my bingo card. No further explanation.
0: I mean, what is that? It's been a week now at this point, all ominous and whatnot.
1: Well, we want to hear your story. We want to find out what happened. 1-800-330-9999. Eric, you almost died, but you didn't.
2: All right, so you know how they have all these horrible blizzards where they get really heavy snow?
0: Mm-hmm.
2: All right. Basically, back in the day, we had 18 inches of snow, and I was shoveling it all by hand.
0: Yeah.
2: And, like, my heart was racing and whatnot, but I was just doing, like, massive amount of houses. And, like, I felt like I was going to, like, have a heart attack and die.
0: Yeah.
2: But I almost did, but I didn't.
0: But you, okay, so, you didn't actually go to the hospital. They said, sir, you had a heart attack.
1: No, he was just
0: like,
1: I
0: you just
1: it.
0: Felt like you were going to have a heart
1: right.
0: attack.
2: Well, you know, when you're shoveling it and you're
0: yeah.
2: like going at
0: no,
2: it.
0: No, I know, it sucks. Yeah,
2: floor,
0: no.
2: like, yeah. You're a monster.
0: Yeah, I'm not a doctor, but yes.
1: You could
2: die. And your coworker tells you, like, hey, you okay?
0: Right.
1: Right. Like, are you all right? You're like, yes, thank you. Thanks for asking. I'm fine.
0: And then 10 years later, you called us.
1: Right.
0: Okay, thanks.
1: Thanks, Eric. Yeah,
0: not sure exactly if that was what we were looking for, but, you know. It's in the spirit of it.
1: I thought about dying, but then I just, nothing happened.
0: Wouldn't it have sucked
1: fine.
0: If I died here,
1: yeah.
0: right? No, nope, then I didn't, right? Luke, tell us about that time that you almost died, but you didn't.
3: So I was driving dump trucks, tractor trailers for a little bit.
0: Mm-hmm.
3: And as I'm passing the train track, the gate comes down. So I put it in neutral. And then the shifter on that truck was really weird. It would sometimes not go back into gear.
0: Yeah.
3: So then I couldn't get it into reverse.
0: Mm-hmm.
3: And the train is coming, the bell's ringing. I'm freaking out. I'm like, I'm going to be that guy on the news who's the dummy who got smacked by the train.
0: Thank God for
3: Luckily,
0: saying
3: it. I kid you not.
1: Yeah.
3: 5 seconds left. I got it in gear, got in reverse, and I had to pull over to the side of the road for quite a bit. I was shaking.
1: Yeah.
0: You know, let me just ask the question. The gate comes down behind you. Why do you put it in neutral? At that point, break the other gate. That's all I'm saying is
1: until
0: drive it.
1: Until you're in that position, you can't. You don't know what you're going to do. You don't know.
0: I know what I'm going to do. I'm going to keep on driving.
1: All right, Luke, congratulations. You almost died, but you didn't.
0: But you didn't.
1: You
0: but
1: didn't.
0: You didn't.
3: Yeah, it was close.
1: Yeah.
0: Thanks, Luke.
1: Thanks.
0: Have a great day.
1: Patty, you almost died, but you didn't.
0: What happened?
4: When I was in second grade, I actually had food caught in my lungs that was there over a period of time. I was out running around one day, and I came in. I'm like, Mom, I'm breathing so heavy. My chest is caving in. Rushed to the hospital, and they had to do an emergency tracheotomy because it was food that was enlarged in my lungs for, I'm going to say, a couple of weeks.
1: Oh, my God.
0: That's crazy, right?
1: No.
4: And I almost died. I was purple, the doctor said.
0: Wow.
1: Yeah. But you didn't.
0: Right.
1: Yeah.
0: Then you still don't know. Do you know what kind of food it was?
1: Right.
0: Broccoli, what?
1: No,
0: can you recognize it?
4: That's the funny thing, because I'm 62 years old now.
0: Right.
4: So that
0: still don't know what kind of food it was. Right.
4: I don't know what got stuck in there, but it was something that allowed me to breathe a little bit.
0: Yeah.
4: But, yeah, very strange.
0: Could have been a Cheeto.
1: No, it's probably a Teddy Graham.
0: Teddy Graham's solid. Cheeto is, like, air-filled.
4: We're talking 54 years ago.
0: Well, I mean, what? Cheetos weren't invented? Don't downgrade Cheetos.
1: No one knows when Cheetos were invented. Actually, that's not true. The internet knows.
0: Have a great day, Patty. Thank you. We're glad you didn't die, but you almost did.
1: 1948.
0: Cheetos were out there. See, it could have been a Cheeto.
1: It was probably a Cheeto.
0: Right.
1: Yeah.
0: She doesn't know.
1: Yeah.
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1: Coming up, it's Pick'em News. Three news stories that are trending right now, and Raven selects which one you're going to learn about.
2: It's a massive responsibility. You're welcome.

0: welcome, America. Mm-hmm. I'm here for you.
1: Yep. Today, quite a selection. What a woman found when she was cleaning out her garage freezer. You know, things been in there for like 27 years. Yeah. You're like, what?
0: I hope it was dead. Okay.
1: Everybody else does, too. How about when somebody that has your exact same name is threatening your identity?
0: Oh, well, I mean, that's happened in my life, actually. That's a thing that can happen.
1: That's really weird. Or what somebody stole from a warehouse. It's coming up next.

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1: Three news stories that are trending right now, but Raven gets to pick which one you learn about.
2: Salute your leader. I am here for you.
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2: What do you got, Anna Zapp?
1: Number one, woman cleaning garage, opens freezer, finds 20 sticks of dynamite.
2: I mean, that could happen to anybody.
1: Can it?
2: I got my fireworks yesterday. Yes.
1: All right.
2: Yes, it can.
1: Number two, Dan Sullivan accuses Dan Sullivan of rigging Senate race.
2: Oh, no, Dan Sullivan.
1: Our number three, $500,000 worth of bourbon stolen from a warehouse.
2: You know, these heists, man, they're happening all over the place.
1: You can find them in Raven's garage right next to the dynamite and fireworks.
2: Well, it wouldn't be a bad investment. Let's go Dan Sullivan versus Dan Sullivan.
1: All right, you got it.
3: Imagine going to vote in a very important race. But when you look at the ballot, there are two candidates with the same name from the same party. Well, that's exactly what's happening in the crucial Alaska race.
2: Oh, my gosh.
3: Could ultimately decide control of the United States Senate.
1: It's so wacky.
2: Wait a minute. They're both on the same side, too?
1: Yes.
2: They're going head-to-head? It's a primary, then?
1: Yeah, they think it's cahoots. And here, he explains more.
2: Oh, no.
3: Incumbent Republican Senator Dan S. Sullivan is up for re-election. And there's an 11th-hour ad also running as a Republican. And his name is Dan J. Sullivan. Mm. The only differences on the ballots will be their initials. That could have enormous ramifications because the state has an open primary where the top four vote getters all advance to the November election.
2: I hate this format, by the way, just for election. I mean, just a side thing. I've been reading about this, and when I read about it, I think to myself, that's crazy talk. But I ironically, as you're aware, Anna, have two people with my name inside of like a 10-minute ride from my house.
1: Yeah.
2: And over time, it has been a problem for me multiple times in my life because other people get to sail through things that they have to qualify or have a background check or anything like that. And me, never the case.
1: No.
2: Never the case. I went to a bike shop just recently. That was my most recent event. I dropped off two bikes to get tuned up at my bike shop. And they had an outstanding bill from somebody with the same name. And I was like, that's not me, man.
1: You know whose fault this is?
2: Who?
1: Your parents. This is your parents' fault. Stop giving kids names that everybody else has, Dan Sullivan. So here's the current senator, Dan Sullivan, making his case on why this is nuts.
4: This is serious stuff. When people are going, oh, there's two Dan Sullivans, isn't that funny? No, it's cheating. And his whole purpose of running is to confuse Alaskans, make them think, Alaskan voters, that somehow he's me. Then, when he filed his campaign logo, his letterhead, his website, all had my campaign logo that I've had for 13 years.
2: I mean, but if it's his name, it's his name, bro. I mean, you just sound like a guy who's about to lose your job. That's what you sound like.
1: Well, the whole thing behind
2: savvy.
1: It is that there's they think it's the Democrats because, of course,
2: they placed them.
1: That's what we do. We always
2: there's always
1: got to
2: be conspiracy thing or theory going on underneath.
1: So, like,
2: right.
1: if you know, if one gets a certain amount of votes and he gets a certain amount of votes,
2: it is
1: like
2: a savvy move,
1: down.
2: Though.
1: Savvy.
2: It would be a savvy. You're like, wait a minute, I know what we're going to do. We're not going to win here. Well, let's find somebody else.
1: the exact same name.
2: You know what? That's
1: Think about it, though. When we heard their middle initials.
2: Yeah.
1: Do you remember what they were or whose was
2: one of them was J.
1: And what was the other one?
2: I think it was F. I don't know.
1: But you have no idea.
2: Right.
1: So, not for nothing.
2: Yeah.
1: If this is cahoots, it's well thought out.
2: Yeah. It's not the worst idea ever, I guess. Right?
5: Let's go. Sounds good.

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1: Gonna need some help with this one because I've never seen anything like it. I saw a bumper sticker that was on the back of the car and I giggled to myself because I thought, oh, that's a weird thing to put on your car. And I thought it was like a one-off, like a quirky thing that one person did. And then when I was driving to work yesterday, I saw it on another car two states away. And I was like, wait, is this a thing? And then today, driving in, again, I saw it.
2: Come on.
1: Like, yeah, no.
2: The bumper sticker?
1: It's the same bumper sticker
2: on three cars?
1: Right. And
2: seems weird.
1: No, I think it's one of those things that it's like a movement and everybody knows about it except for me. Maybe you know. It's coming up next.

0: 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All the hits.
1: What does it mean? Somebody has to know. The internet doesn't know either. There's a Reddit thread all about this, and nobody has responded. I think it's some kind of cult or something.
2: That seems weird.
1: So, I was driving home from a bridal shower this past weekend. I was on the highway, and I look over, and there's a license, there's a bumper sticker on the back of a car.
2: Mm.
1: And all it says is, no fun.
2: Seems
1: all capital
2: weird.
1: Letters, no fun.
2: Seems weird.
1: So I giggle to myself. I go, I'm no fun. I'm like, let me go look and see who's driving this car. So I go up side by side so I could take a peek at the driver.
2: Mm-hmm.
1: And the woman looked like she was no fun.
2: Okay.
1: She looked, I don't know. She looked like, if there was a definition of no fun, probably her.
2: Cranky or blasé? Just kind of like, you know, going through the motions,
1: you know,
2: or
1: how,
2: just, you know, didn't look happy.
1: You know how I have RBF?
2: Like, yes.
1: I have that like face that it's just like constantly like kind of like.
2: Yeah, yeah.
1: Yeah.
2: Like you smelled something stank.
1: Right. And I'm just living in it.
2: Right. Yeah.
1: That's what her face looked like.
2: Okay.
1: Very
2: I get
1: similar
2: it.
1: To mine. So I giggled to myself and I said, maybe I need a no fun bumper sticker because I'm also no fun.
2: Uh-huh.
1: Right. Then I didn't think anything of it.
2: Yeah, because, I mean, it doesn't sound all that entertaining. I mean, if you were going to actually commit something to be on the back of your vehicle, you figure it would be more engaging. At least myself.
1: 100%.
2: Okay, so then you go on about your life.
1: Yes. And then yesterday, I'm driving to work. This is two states away.
2: Yeah.
1: Two states away I'm driving.
2: Uh-huh.
1: And on the highway next to me is another car. This time, it wasn't whatever that was, a Prius or whatever.
2: Yeah, yeah.
1: It's a pickup truck.
2: Yeah, so they're not issuing them with Priuses, is
1: no.
2: what you're saying. Right.
1: It's the same exact bumper sticker that says no fun.
2: Is it the same color and everything?
1: Yes.
2: Yes, okay.
1: So now I'm like, wait a minute.
2: Yep.
1: I'm like, that's ironic, right? So I pull up again to see who's driving, and the windows are blacked out. Like, it's got the tinted windows that I can't see the driver.
2: As far as you know, inside they could be having fun. You don't know.
1: Who knows?
2: You can't see them, but the bumper sticker says the same message.
1: Right, so I go,
2: okay.
1: Is this a thing?
2: Yeah.
1: So I go on to the internet, and I'm like, bumper sticker that says,

0: is no fun. Mm-hmm. There's a whole Reddit thread about it.
1: Okay, because I was just about to do that. So tell me, what do they say?
0: They don't know. No,
1: it's not that thing where, like, you know, birds aren't real or whatever. Like, it's not that birds ain't real thing.
0: No. What does the no fun bumper, look, it pops right up. What does the no fun bumper sticker mean? Okay. I searched this yesterday. Uh-huh. There's this Reddit thread which nobody answers.
1: Yeah.
0: And then.
1: I mean, when you say Reddit thread, to me, I think that there's a conversation ongoing. Somebody just posted it and nobody said a word.
0: Right.
1: I want you to understand how rare that is for Reddit.
0: Yeah.
1: Okay. That's not something that typically takes place.
0: Right.
1: Okay. Yeah.
0: And there's all these different things about, well, you can buy stickers, mm-hmm. but nothing that is specifically about the no fun sticker, which is clearly made by the same companies. It's the same colors and the same font.
1: I want you to imagine how sad your life has to be if you're out getting a custom bumper sticker made that says no fun.
0: It means
1: you got to be walking around pretty miserable if that's the thing you're seeking out. So it obviously came from something.
0: Right. Yeah. What? What is
1: it? I have no idea.
0: What? Is it a secret underground lair? Are you notifying people that you're part of a cult? Is it a political thing that we have no idea about?
1: I don't know. But, I mean, if you do know, you can call us at 800-330-9999.
0: If you know what it means, please call now. But also, I'm always fascinated by people that still put bumper stickers on their car.
1: It's a real commitment. I haven't done it on my last three cars.
0: I put, like, my daughter's graduating high school.
1: I mean, that's different. You're obligated. That's DNA.
0: Yeah, exactly.
1: Like, you didn't get a free choice in that.
0: And it was a magnet, so it's like at any point I can take it off.
1: Right. That's not the same thing. We're talking about an actual bumper sticker. If you have one,
0: we want to know.
1: Yes.
0: What does it say? 1-800-330-9999.
2: My mama always said, don't fix what ain't broke.
3: That's true. Yeah.
2: But if he's broke,

0: All the hits. 106.7 KMX. It's Hannah and Raven.
1: What if it's like the pineapple? You know how like the upside down pineapple?
2: Right, like means like I'm here for the lifestyle.
1: Right.
2: Yeah.
1: I've seen two cars that had a no fun sticker states away from each other in the last, 72 hours?
2: It just says no fun.
1: It just says no fun.
2: And they were the same color.
1: Font. The same color and the same font. Like it is I don't, what does it mean? I checked the internet and there's actually a Reddit thread about it. It says no fun stickers ? And it says I've seen a few of them and I haven't seen them anywhere else. Does anybody know what this is about? It's not very Googleable. I Googled it too. I can't find it either.
2: You should reach out to this other person on Reddit and the two of you become some sort of, awareness campaign.
1: Well, here's the crazy part. This was posted 11 years ago. So this is something.
2: This is weird.
1: This is something that's been around a long time, but we just don't know about.
2: In 11 years. They don't have a single response on Reddit.
1: No.
2: That tells you that this is fake. I don't know. Like, how does that happen? I mean, everybody goes to Reddit to have a conversation. If nobody responds in 11 years, that's not really a thing.
1: If you know what the no fun bumper sticker means, or if you just have a bumper sticker on your car, we want to know, what is it? Because you got to feel passionate about something to be able to put a bumper sticker on your car.
2: I would think so.
1: 1-800-330-9999.

0: 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You're listening to the Anna and Raven Show. In the last 72 hours, I have seen two cars, completely different cars, that have a no fun bumper sticker on the back. And one lady looked like she was no fun. The other one had tinted out windows and I couldn't see the driver.
1: I mean, it's just a strange coincidence for a bumper sticker that doesn't seem to make any sense whatsoever, right?
0: Right. Do you know what that no fun bumper sticker means? Because I looked online and nobody seems to know. And if you actually have a bumper sticker on your car, what is it? 1-800-330-9999. Veronica.
2: Okay, so I have no idea what that means, but I did buy a bumper sticker for my boyfriend's vehicle, and it says, I love hot moms.
0: Yes.
1: Hot moms?
0: I love hot moms.
1: Oh, yeah. Well,
0: right.
1: Yeah. I mean, that's
2: I love hot moms.
0: Can okay. I get one of those, too, for my husband's car? Yeah. It's great.
2: It's so funny. He gets so many turns no matter where we go.
1: I bet he does.
0: Yeah, exactly.
2: He does.
1: Thanks for the call. Veronica. Have a great day, Veronica. Hey, Doug, have you seen the No Fun bumper sticker? And if not, do you have your own? What is it?
3: Yes, I have seen it. And I did the exact same thing you guys did. And it was driving me nuts. What the hell does that mean?
1: Right.
3: And I actually have the answer, and I found it.
1: Okay.
3: The No Fun is for the Studio for Human Intelligence Research bumper sticker. It's a popular feature.

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1: Is that right?
2: So this is Canadian?
1: Yes. Yeah, that's why it's weird. Right. That's why it's weird.
2: Is there a Canadian Reddit thread that I could find it on?
1: No. Oh. No, the Canadians, they don't get their own internet. They just have to use the rest of the internet with the rest of the world.
2: Oh.
1: Yeah. I mean, that might be jarring to some people in Canada, I guess.
0: I've seen multiple, and it jarred my attention, and I was like,
1: okay.
0: What is that?
1: Right. That's weird, man. Doug, I thank you for this vast knowledge that you have here. Do you have a bumper sticker on your vehicle?
0: No, I do not.
1: No, because Canada ruined it for you with this stupid no fun thing. I get it.
2: Angelina, you have a bumper sticker?
3: I sure do. It says, hey, Napoli, give me some of your tots.
1: Oh, yeah.
3: I love that movie, Napoleon Dynamite. I remember that movie was so stupid when I first saw it, and then I watched it again, and I was like, this is hilarious, and I've watched it so many times, and it's my favorite quote. I actually had some tater tots last night, so... And I said, Napoleon, give me some of your tots.
1: Yeah.
3: So that's my bumper sticker.
1: You're an adult. Is Uncle Rico hot? Yes or no?
3: Oh, no. Well, no. No, absolutely not.
1: Even when he throws the football?
3: No. Oh, okay. Such a creep. Such a creep.
1: He does have creep vibes. He does.
2: I never saw
3: And the mustache creepy.
1: You haven't seen Napoleon Dynamite?
2: No. And when people put movie quotes in the back of their car, I'm always confused.
1: Oh, no.
2: Always confused.
1: No, it's like speaking a different language. Like when somebody relates to that quote,
2: yeah,
1: or whatever, like, you know, you have a kinship.
2: I never understand the movie quotes. I never know what it's from. And I never know what the coexist one means. You know, everyone's got the coexist.
1: Well, with all the symbols?
2: Yeah.
1: It just means get along, tolerate. It means tolerance.
2: Are you sure it doesn't mean something to
1: No, it's.
2: I don't
1: it
2: know.
1: Means be tolerant of other people's belief systems. That's all.
2: Are you sure?
1: Yes, I'm very sure.
2: I'm
1: coexist.
2: Not sure of that. Diego, what does your bumper sticker say?
4: Mine's a little prank, but it says, how is my driving? And then I put a number that I won't share right now, but it's a prank number. And if they end up calling it, then it'll be this, I think it's this, it rotates. But I think this week it's like an older lady that just talks about a recipe that she loves.
2: Like whenever I see those things, I completely disregard them because I'm like, who actually calls to report the driving? But I bet you there's people that do it.
1: I'm still trying to wrap my head around the fact that you thought the last bumper sticker, coexist, was some sort of conspiracy or message.
2: I think they're like, I think they're recruiting witches. I'm not sure.
1: Because there's a Wiccan symbol on there. It's one of the religions to tolerate.
2: I don't.
1: Thank you for the call, sir. Bye.
5: Here are your latest headlines from Wiregrass Daily News. Newly obtained Florida court records show former Dothan City Schools employee Johnny Mark Dunaway was disciplined in the late 1990s for inappropriate conduct involving students while teaching in Palm Beach County. Records show he accepted sanctions, including probation and professional training. Dunaway now faces multiple child-related charges in Houston County. Dothan City Schools says it's working with state officials regarding his teaching certificate. Governor Kay Ivey is encouraging Alabama families to take advantage of new Trump accounts, launching July 4th. The program provides a $1,000 federal contribution for eligible children born between January 2025 and December 2028. Families can add up to $5,000 annually, with funds available at age 18 for expenses like college or a first home. And that's a look at your latest headlines. 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
7: Expect pure blazing sunshine today and tomorrow, blazing hot in the mid-90s with only a sluggish 5-mile-per-hour breeze. Saturday, more of the same, sunny skies, blistering hot with readings in the mid-90s. Chance of a cooling afternoon thunderstorms and heavy downpours are back in the forecast for the end of the weekend and the start of the new week. Dress in light layers and stay hydrated in this extreme afternoon heat. Richard DeWetting at the Weather Channel.

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1: Do you believe in magic? Do you think that waving sage around the front doors of MSG made a difference? Or maybe it was the guy that predicted the future. Or maybe it's the nuns that are going to be sitting courtside this weekend.
2: Maybe it's Jalen Brunson's spine. Could be that.
1: Yeah, it's all coming up next.

0: 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All the hits.
1: That's it. It's over. The greatest comeback in NBA playoff history. The Knicks pull off the miracle comeback and lead it 3-1.
0: I woke up. I fell asleep after the first quarter. I was like, this is over.
2: First quarter. I fell asleep at halftime even. And expected them to get it closer and was like, okay, well, maybe not tonight. I said, they'll get it close, but... Wow.
0: Yeah.
2: Did you see Adam Sandler in this one? You were looking for him last game. Did you see him in this one? He was literally screaming, this can't be real. This can't be real. I mean, the place went nuts. And I say Taylor Swift gets married this weekend. She does it for the Knicks.
0: She's going to do it for the Knicks.
2: She's going to do it for the Knicks.
0: If her wedding is this weekend, like they're saying, it's going to be the same night as the next game.
2: I know. I don't know. What's going to happen. Maybe she does it right after the game.
0: Even
2: I don't know.
0: She postpones her wedding.
2: Jalen Brunson officiates. I don't know. Anything's possible. This is crazy.
0: Here's what I do know. Do you believe in magic? And do you believe in all the superstitions? Because I have never seen so many superstitions and religions come together for one sporting event. First of all, there were so many people outside MSG with sage. They were all saging Madison Square Garden. And then there was this guy. This guy, in his 2020 yearbook, his name is Evan Pfeiffer. He was a senior at Smithtown High School West. And instead of putting his accolades like all the other students did, he wrote Nixon 6 2026. And here he is explaining why.
3: The story behind it, it just rhymes. Knicks in 6, 2026. Like, it just rolls off the tongue. And I'm just the type of guy that just likes to talk and has his mannerisms, and it flowed. I said to one of my friends who I've known for a long time, I was like, dude, imagine this actually happens. And he was like, yeah, like, this would be, like, unreal. And then they make the finals, and now everyone is going absolutely insane.
0: Right.
2: You have to also understand how bad the Knicks were in 2020 to understand how insane that sounds. This is wild here. It could be 6. Game 5 is Saturday. I'd love to see him win on Saturday.
0: They're not. You want to know why? The Spur nuns. You want to talk about everybody coming in? Yes. Who are the Spurs nuns? They're a group of Catholic sisters from the Salesian Sisters of St. John Bosco in San Antonio.
2: Yeah.
0: And they have been one of the most recognizable fan groups in the NBA during the entire playoff run because they go out and they bless the players. And here's one of the nuns talking about it.
4: This connection has been longstanding for over 20 years. We had some sisters who were really diehard Spurs fans. They're the ones who made that initial connection with the Spurs, and they would write to Coach Popovich.

0: And he would actually write back. And him and his wife came to visit the sisters a few times. So just that love and that connection with the Spurs community and for their players. Our sisters would watch the games. And so we're back praying for the Spurs and being there to support the community and the San Antonio people.
1: Listen, it's amazing.
2: San Antonio's going to win plenty of titles. They are. Wemby's a great player. The young core. But God can't stop the Knicks this year.
1: Here's the one thing I know.
2: Nobody can stop the Knicks.
1: Maybe you just jinxed it. That's all I'm saying.
2: Nope.
1: Yep. You want to talk about superstitions?
2: Let's
1: and you want to talk about speaking out of turn? Let's see what happens.
2: Oh, no.
3: Hits all day.

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2: Expect pure blazing sunshine today and tomorrow. Blazing hot in the mid-90s with only a sluggish 5-mile-per-hour breeze. Saturday, more of the same. Sunny skies, blistering hot with readings in the mid-90s. Chance of a cooling afternoon thunderstorms and heavy downpours are back in the forecast for the end of the weekend and the start of the new week. Dress in light layers and stay hydrated in this extreme afternoon heat. Richard DeWetting at the Weather Channel.

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2: A lot of excitement in sports the last couple days, including today, the one that we've been talking about for years, 2026 World Cup opening ceremonies all happening. Now, the one thing you will hear today is Shakira. She's part of the opening ceremonies.
3: Oh, I like her.
2: The one thing you won't hear, a very loud, obnoxious noise. It's coming up next.

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2: They could be hot. They could be cold. Anna and Raven play Am I Close?
3: We were so close!
1: You hear references all the time. You may even say them yourself, but do you really know where they come from? Producer Justin, what are you teaching us about today?
2: All right. Well, first I need you to take a quick listen. Well, well, well. What have we got here?
1: Excuse me.
4: Is that how you call back the buffalo to come back to the ranch because it's time for the spring slaughter or something like that? Is that what that is? Is that a scene from Yellowstone?
2: Not exactly. No, that is the sound of one singular vuvuzela. Since it's World Cup time, they're back in the news again for their somewhat recently controversial history, but where do they come from? What are they?
4: Right, what makes an instrument controversial?
1: First of all, it's not little. The vuvuzela is...
4: Hey, save it for your explanation.
1: All right, 30 seconds on the clock. I guess the history, and then Raven does too, and then we see, are either of us close, okay?
4: 30 seconds, go, Anna Zapp.
1: Okay, here we go, 30 seconds. The vuvuzela, I think, had to start in... My guess would be Spain, would be my guess. And what it is, it makes a lot of noise. And if you've ever been to a European football game, you know that there's no rules in the stands. There's no rules. They set off fireworks. They do whatever they want. And somebody was obnoxious enough to create this horn, basically like a New Year's Eve party horn, but so much louder and so much more completely obnoxious to the point where a lot of countries have banned them at games.
4: Yeah.
1: That's 30 seconds.
4: Was that 30 seconds?
1: Yep. All right, your turn. On your mark, get set, go.
4: With no warm-up here? All right, it's not Spanish. It's the Argentina battle cry. Everybody knows that. Against the horde of dinosaur-riding invaders, right? So all of a sudden, emerging from the forest was these bad guys, and they're riding dinosaurs, and whoa, Argentina, people that have to defend the city are thinking, what are we going to do? And the battle cry horn goes, and they find their moxie to unite the tribes and protect the city and the village against the dinosaurs.
1: Did it have anything to do with dinosaurs whatsoever? Vuvuzela.
2: No dinosaurs.
1: Right,
2: nope,
1: that's
2: sorry.
1: What I figured.
4: Sure.
1: Yeah.
2: Both on the wrong continent also. They were popular. They've been around since the 1960s, but they were popularized, especially in this context, during the 2010 World Cup, which was held in South Africa. These are prevalent in African and South African football matches, soccer matches. That's their stadium thing. Some places, Europeans, they sing. Other places have different traditions.
4: Yeah.
2: But the

0: South Africans, they play the vuvuzelas.
1: Why do we have one in the studio? Where did it come from?
0: This is mine. This is my personal vuvuzela.
1: Right,
0: but take a listen to the 2010 World Cup. This is in the World Cup in South Africa.
2: Incredibly annoyed by that process, and I don't even watch soccer.
0: Yeah,
2: just hearing about it. I love that he said, "This is my personal whatever it is."
1: Vuvuzela.
2: He's got a personal one. Does it have your name on it?
0: Now, FIFA has banned vuvuzelas in the World Cup since then, but it was deemed part to be the South African culture, so they were allowed there. But otherwise, the FIFA doesn't allow them anywhere near them because they drown out the broadcast. You can't hear what the announcers are saying.
2: Wait a minute.
0: Any other ambient noise.
2: The horn sued to be represented. Wait a minute. This is crazy.
0: They can reach a single plastic vuvuzela like this one here can reach up to 120 decibels, which is louder than the loudest brass instrument in an orchestra, the trombone, which only hits 115.
2: All right. Well, I know that you've been waiting to do it the entire time, so just get it over with. You can do better than that. Come on. Let's go.
1: That is loud. No, my ears are throbbing.
0: And it does have my name on it.

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1: One couple.
2: It makes me curious. I don't get it.
3: This is what she wants to do.
1: One problem.
3: My daughter wants to do a spa weekend for her 16th birthday.
2: And I'm being deprived of going there because I'm a guy?
1: You decide the outcome.
0: All right, Gabby, you got to be happy to hear that, right?
3: Yeah, I mean, we can have a family dinner when we get back in town.
1: It's Couples Court on the Anna and Raven Show.
0: 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Joining us is Sarah and Tyler. Sarah, what's going on?
4: In our neighborhood, we have these neighbors, and they've been having these loud parties for the last couple of weekends. But it's weird. It's like polka music. All the windows are drawn shut. It's the same five cars in the driveway. I don't know. I'm convinced that they're doing something illegal, and I really want my husband, Tyler, to go over there and like see what's going on. Otherwise, I am going to call in a noise complaint to the police. He's basically just telling me, like, oh, can't we just deal with it? I'm like, no, not if they're keeping me up till 1 a.m. and it's polka music. Like, this is getting ridiculous.
0: Do you know these people? Like, I know some neighbors you know and some neighbors you don't.
4: We'll, like, say hi, but we're not, like, besties or anything like that.
5: So it's a couple, like a man and a woman?
4: It's like a man and a woman. Before this, we've seen people come to their house, but it's just like now this is like something very different. It's like a weird vibe. I'm sorry, who's listening to polka music? I don't know. That's reminding me of like Urkel or something.
5: People that love polkas,
0: polka
5: they do
0: mafia,
5: it. And it just goes and goes. Hey,
0: it's a polka mafia ring.
5: You know, I'm not going to get into that yet because I think that they might exist. But so what do you want to do? You want Tyler to confront him? Is that what you said?
4: I want him to go talk to them.
5: Okay, so Tyler,
6: I understand that it might seem a little sketchy, but at the end of the day, if it is sketchy, do we want to involve ourselves with that at all? Like, we're usually asleep by then anyway. Every once in a while, it'll keep us up. But I'll have to admit, Sarah, like, the way that you've been talking about the nefarious things that might be happening, it's starting to, like, kind of freak me out a little bit to the point where I don't know if I want to go over and see what's going on. What if that puts us in some sort of danger?
5: Okay, so, I mean, you're not obligated to be brave. So you said this is weekends?
4: Yeah, weekend. Okay, so it's just on the weekend.
5: I mean, quiet time is still pretty universal, 10 or 11 p.m., you know, depending on where you are, but can call in a noise complaint. I'll tell you what, there's a group of guys that I camp next to probably once every year. We don't really know them, but we acknowledge we see each other, our group and their group, right? And these dudes, it's like the bad guys from Taken. Not like part three, but like one and two. Like where they just, I don't know where they're from. I don't know what language they're speaking. I don't know what music they're listening to. But I wouldn't go knock on their tents either. It's just none of my business.

0: come out because I'm, by the time they're blaring music, it's like early in the morning, so I'm in bed. I feel like I'm over it. I'm starting to hit my breaking point, and I just
1: polka
0: want something to be done.
1: Originated in Bohemia, which may be where the bad guys from Taken were from. Okay. I'm not really sure.
2: Do we make Tyler go knock on the door to see what's going on? Or Sarah, call the cops? Or should you all just mind your own business? Whatever they're doing. It's their
1: take
2: house.
1: Action or do nothing.
2: Right.
1: Whose side are you on? 1-800-330-9999. It's the Couples Court.

0: something I want to talk about.
1: All the hits, 106.7 KMX. You're listening to the Anna and Raven Show. If you thought your neighbors were doing something illegal, would you confront them about it? Or would you keep your mouth shut? It's tough because Sarah and Tyler, it's not just that they think their neighbors are doing something shady, but the noise. It's polka. It's polka that they're blasting to all hours of the night. And Sarah says, listen, you're either going to go over there and be like, what are you doing? Because it seems weird that all the windows are drawn. You get the same five cars and you're blaring music till 1 a.m. Go see what's going on or I'm going to call the cops.
2: Yeah, I mean, Tyler just seems a little bit timid in the fact that, I mean, there's no point for me confronting these people. They've had a cordial relationship with their neighbors all times before. All of a sudden, the last few weeks, there's these parties going on. Now, keep in mind, it is the weekend, Friday and Saturday nights. And while it is a little bit late, again, still the weekend, only been happening a couple weeks. He says, maybe we'll just see if it goes away. But, you know, her big concern, Sarah's concern is, this could be the new norm. And I just think that something in there is wrong. Something is off.
1: What would you do? 1-800-330-9999. LaToya, whose side are you on?
3: I'm on the husband's side. Because what goes on in someone's house is none of anybody else's business. You can ask them to keep the noise down. If you say, hello, you know, hey, in passing, you know, I noticed that the weekends are a little loud. Can you keep it down a little bit? But for you to go over to knock on somebody's door to ask them what they're doing in their house, totally insane.
2: Right. Right, like if you, yeah.
3: Then you're causing more chaos right now because I'm going to be that neighbor and be like, okay, you want to, like, you know, don't do that.
2: So right, it's an escalation.
3: Have to live next to each other. Yeah, don't do that. Just ask them in passing or during the time that it's happening, hey, can you keep the music down? It's keeping me up.
1: 1-800-330-9999. Whose side are you on? It's a couple's court.

0: All the hits, 106.7 KMX. You're listening to the Anna and Raven Show. If you thought your neighbors were doing something shady, maybe even illegal, and keeping you up all night because they're blasting polka music while they're doing it, would you call the cops or would you mind your own business?
1: Granted, the behavior seems a little bit strange, but Tyler says there's no need for me to go ahead and knock on the door right now at this point. These people could be nuts. If you're right, do I even want to get involved? We should just stay out of this thing.
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1: Sarah wants Tyler to take action or she says she's going to call the police. Tyler says, let's just stay out of it.
0: But that music is blasting till 1 a.m. It's the same five cars. They draw the curtains like something's happening. She wants to know. What do you think? 1-800-330-9999. It's Anna and Raven. Whose side are you on?
2: I'm on the husband's side. Mind your business. People are crazy these days. So, I mean, if it's not too bad, maybe give it some time and call the cops about a noise complaint. But don't go over there because people are crazy.
0: I mean, that's true.
1: And Raven, whose side are you on today?
3: Hi. I think that it's too lackadaisical to just say, oh, it's none of your business. It's 1 in the morning. There's laws, there's ordinances. I think they should call the police and just report it anonymously and let the police handle it. I wouldn't confront them with it because anyone that doesn't know that you shouldn't be blasting music at 1 in the morning is clueless. It's not going to be rational about it. So I would let the police handle it.
4: The verdict is in. Jury foreman, what are the

0: results.
1: Tyler, our audience agreed with you today. You got to mind your business. Mind your business. As much as it kills me, because me and Sarah, I want to know too what they're doing.
2: I appreciate that. And, you know, and as Sarah said, it's been 3 weeks. So I'll admit, if it goes another couple months, then maybe I'll start to get a little more curious. But I'll say I'll be patient right now. I think, Sarah, we should. And then who knows? It might peter out. Or if it gets louder, then we'll take some steps.
3: All right. I guess maybe I just need to invest in some good earplugs for the time being. And hopefully it's not anything sketchy.
4: Or embrace the polka. Good luck, guys.
3: Or that, yeah.
1: All right, if you have a problem too, send an email. Couplescore@annaandraven.com.

0: Here are your latest headlines from Wiregrass Daily News. Two people have been arrested in connection with the May injury of a small white dog known as Toby. Sampson police say Terrence Martin and Tiffany Meredith are charged with misdemeanor cruelty to animals and filing a false report. Investigators say false statements were made during the case. Toby, who later became the focus of a social media campaign, was left permanently blind from his injuries. Both were arrested and booked into the Geneva County Jail. And the city of Dothan has announced that all city offices will be closed Friday, June 19th, in observance of Juneteenth. The federal holiday commemorates the end of slavery in the United States and marks the day in 1865 when enslaved people in Texas learned they were free. Residents needing city services are encouraged to plan ahead. Regular city operations will resume following the holiday. And that's a look at your latest headlines. For these and other stories, visit WiregrassDailyNews.com or our Facebook page, Wiregrass Daily News.
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2: Expect pure blazing sunshine today and tomorrow, blazing hot in the mid-90s with only a sluggish 5-mile-per-hour breeze. Saturday, more of the same, sunny skies, blistering hot with readings in the mid-90s, chance of a cooling afternoon thunderstorms, and heavy downpours are back in the forecast for the end of the weekend and the start of the new week. Dress in light layers and stay hydrated in this extreme afternoon heat. Richard DeWetting at the Weather Channel for all the

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1: Coming up a little bit later in the show, the jackpot for Can't Beat Raven is $2,400. That's a whole lot of cash. 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But coming up next, we've been giving valedictorians, the top of their class, 2026, a chance to come against Raven, compete for Amazon gift cards, and see who knows more about high school trivia. That's coming up next.

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1: It's the best of the best facing off. Can valedictorians beat Raven?
0: All this week, valedictorians have their chance to go head-to-head against Raven to see, can they win this Amazon gift card? But it's not pop culture trivia. It's all things they should know in high school.
2: I mean, I feel like I've been crushing it.
0: Yeah, you haven't won a single one yet, Raven.
2: Yeah, that's all right. I had that one game where I got like two or three right.
0: No, yeah. All right.
2: That was the first day, I think, and it's been downhill since then.
0: Hey, Roy, how are you doing today?
3: I'm great. How are you guys?
0: Awesome. Tell us about you. Where do you go to school? Where are you valedictorian of? All the good stuff.
3: I'm going to Lehigh University in Pennsylvania.
0: That's okay. Great.
3: We were pursuing astrophysics.
2: Yeah. Now that's a smart guy right there.
0: What does that mean? What are you going to study? What do you study? The astro world?
2: Yes, exactly.
3: sort of studying like the history of our universe, the stars, the planets, the galaxies, and sort of how we can use that in the future.
2: Here's a guy who's after my own heart.
0: Let me ask you a question, Roy, that has nothing to do with these questions. How do you feel about the fact that Pluto is no longer a planet? Because some of us who are older are very upset about that.
3: I still consider Pluto our ninth planet, personally.
2: Yeah, that's what I'm talking about. I mean, the flyby show, there's a lot of stuff to see over there in Pluto.
0: Right. All right,
2: so I say, you know what? You're down with us, Big P.
0: What do you do for fun, Roy?
3: Well, I do theater at my school, so I do all of our fall plays and musicals.
0: Oh, that's great.
2: This is everything. Like, he's like a wizard of the universe,
0: like,
2: and
0: it.
2: Then also the lead in your play. This is like the life I wanted to have.
0: Well, didn't work out. All right.
2: All right. I'm here with you.
0: Can you please ask Raven to leave the room?
3: Raven, please leave the room.
2: You got it. Good luck, man. I'm not going to take it easy on you.
0: Number one, in Lord of the Flies, what object symbolizes civilization and order?
3: I do not know.
0: Number two, it's okay. What particle has a positive charge and is found in the nucleus of an atom?
3: Proton.
0: Number three, what international agreement aims to limit global warming by reducing greenhouse gas emissions?
3: Ooh,

0: And number four, what is the longest river in South America?
1: The Amazon.
0: And number five, what is the smallest prime number?
1: One.
0: All right, let me bring Raven back in. Oh, you might, maybe you're right.
2: Yo.
0: I have Roy only getting two, but I asked ChatGPT, so hold on.
3: Oh, gosh. Here we go. Embarrassing.
0: Oh, yeah. No. Okay, two. Right. They're hard, though. They're hard. Ready?
3: Let's go.
0: Number one, in The Lord of the Flies, what object symbolizes civilization and order?
3: The conch.
0: Yes. How did you know that?
3: I mean, are you serious?
0: Because you watched the movie?
3: No, I read the book.
0: Who wrote the book?
3: I don't know. Okay. Stephen King's bro?
0: Yep.
3: Somebody.
0: Number two,
3: somebody
0: what particle?
3: Cool, but it's dark.
0: Two, what particle has a positive charge and is found in the nucleus of an atom?
3: A proton.
0: Yes, you guys are tied.
3: Woo!
0: Number three, what international agreement aims to limit global warming by reducing greenhouse gas emissions? You don't know.
3: I don't know. It's all made up anyways.
0: The Paris Agreement.
3: Thanks.
0: Number four.
3: All right, Paris. Thanks for that.
0: What is the longest river in South America?
3: South America, huh? Is it the Nile?
0: No.
3: Oh, where's the Amazon?
0: Amazon River.
3: Okay, I had my continents mixed up.
0: Yeah. Number five. What is the smallest prime number?
3: Smallest prime number is... Two. Dang it.
0: All right, Roy, you guys tied at two today. That's going to get you this Amazon gift card.
3: All right, listen, you build the spaceship. I'll go with you and dig the ditches on Mars. Let's go.
4: Thank you guys so much for having me.
0: Congratulations.
3: Yeah. Good luck, man. Go rule the world.
5: Are you a ranch or blue cheese girl?
0: Well, now neither, but back in the day, I used to mix them together when I liked
3: them
0: crazy. Together.
3: That's crazy
0: yeah.
3: talk.
0: Because well, you know, sometimes you go to restaurants and they bring you both. They bring like both options. So I would just mix them together. And listen, I like cream. Before I knew it was killing me, I would
3: eat all. Yeah. Right? I mean, who are we kidding? She'd mix them together. Either way, both of those dressing cups ended up empty.
0: I would just pour it over my arm and lick my arm. It was crazy.

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1: It's finally here. Most people around the world have been waiting 4 years for this day. 4 long years.
2: I haven't been waiting, but I'm going to say this. I'm not going to say anything negative during the World Cup. Mm-hmm. I'm excited that everybody is excited, and right. I hope it goes well, and I hope it's fantastic.
1: The FIFA World Cup kicks off today, and for more information about it, we thought we would go to the one person who I thought would be very excited. Turns out he's not. He's bitter, and he's angry. My dad. He's coming up next.

0: Wiregrass, you're listening to All the Hits 106.7 KMX with Anna and Raven. Who knew he was going to be so angry about it? It all starts today. After 4 years of preparation, the biggest World Cup ever kicks off.
1: Wow.
0: Yep. Raven, for the first time, 48 teams will be competing. That's up from 32. 104 matches. That's up from 64. And it's going to be hosted by three countries, us, the United States, Mexico, and Canada.
1: Well, of course, if we were involved, it had to be the biggest ever, and it had to be huge.
0: That's right. Tournament officially begins today in Mexico City. Mexico is going to be playing South Africa. Shakira will be performing. And the United States opens its tournament tomorrow against Paraguay in Los Angeles.
1: All right.
0: Now, that's all like kind of the basic stuff you need to know. I wanted to go to an expert, somebody who's been to the World Cup, somebody who knows a lot about soccer, my dad, to get more information.
1: Big fan, right? Big excited fan.
2: Dad, for somebody that's never been to the World Cup, doesn't know anything about FIFA, how do you explain what it is?
3: It's like taking your frustration out on the field instead of going to war.
2: Okay, so basically this is every country versus one another, but in a kinder way.
3: Exactly. It's sport. That's what sport does.
0: I want you to know that when I asked my dad the first time, I said, Daddy, explain what the World Cup is.
1: Yeah.
0: He goes, it is war, but we don't shoot each other.
1: Right.
0: And I said, Dad, please don't say that.
1: Can
0: we say something nicer?
1: With that.
0: I was like, don't say that. There's no guns. There's balls.
1: Well, I love that people take it so seriously that, I mean, it's a battle for everything that's good, right? Yeah. Everything that you care about, everything that you love. And it will be settled here.
2: Who do you think is going to win?
3: Probably the France or Spain.
0: I could see by the look on his face when he said that yeah. There was a problem.
1: It pained him to say that?
0: It did. And then I dug a little deeper.
1: Mm-hmm.
2: And anything that people should know about the World Cup?
3: Oh, yeah, definitely. It's a big event, much bigger than it is in this country.
2: And what did you say about Italy?
3: I'm not watching the World Cup because Italy is not in it. And that sucks.
2: Why aren't they in it?
3: Too much spaghetti.
0: I have to be honest.
1: Wait a minute.
0: I didn't know that Italy didn't make it.
1: They didn't make the cut?
0: No.
1: What? I mean,
0: what?
1: You said there was more teams than ever.
0: Yes. So I was like, no wonder why he's so mad. Because I thought in my head, originally I was like, my dad's going to make me get him tickets. This is going to be like worse than when I had to get Taylor Swift tickets.
1: You're going to have to sell a car.
0: I don't know what I'm going to have to do to get him these tickets.
1: Right.
0: And then he didn't ask, and I didn't think anything of it. I thought he figured it was just expensive. And then I heard this, I go, oh, it's all coming together
1: now. Now it all makes sense now, right?
2: You went to a World Cup.
3: Yeah, 1986.
2: In Mexico?
3: Mexico, yeah.
2: What do you remember from it?
3: It was good, but Italy didn't do that good that year, so it wasn't that good for us.
2: Do you remember how much money you paid in 1986 to go to Mexico, those tickets, to see it?
3: It's probably not even 5% of what people are paying now.
2: If you had to take a guess, how much?
3: I think the whole trip with like 10 days, it only cost us like $3,000.
1: Wow.
0: And they went to all the games.
1: And he said us.
0: Yeah,
1: right?
0: Even my Uncle Luigi, they went, Zio Luigi, they went together. They went to all the games for like $3,000 for 10 days.
1: And had a 10-day vacation in Mexico.
0: Right.
1: It's amazing.
2: I remember you brought me back a sombrero. I was so excited as a little kid. It's probably still here in the house somewhere.
3: Yeah.
2: So you have no interest in going now?
3: No. I'm not even probably going to watch it, not even on TV.
2: Because Italy's not in it?
3: Exactly.
0: So mad. He's so mad.
1: Wow.
0: Yeah.
1: I mean, good luck to everybody else.
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1: $2,400. 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
0: I could just send it to MasterCard, probably.
2: Yeah. Well, I mean, that would be big things. Right. It would be part of a bigger thing. That's what I really mean.
1: All right. 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It's coming up next.

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1: Can't beat Raven.
0: $2,400 is the jackpot for today's Can't Beat Raven. Caitlin, I just feel like giving away money. Do you know your stuff?
2: I hope so.
0: Yeah, I could use a little excitement today. Seems like a dull kind of day. Do you know? Do you think like you have an actual chance?
2: I think so. I like trivia bar. Like drive the bar.
0: All right. There's one that I think you need to know that if you got it, you got it. Can you please ask Raven to leave the room?
2: Raven, can you please leave the room?
3: You got it. Good luck. $2,400. Here we go.
0: All right. Raven is walking out here. We got to wait for that big old door to close, and then he won't be able to hear us. We're in a soundproof studio. Caitlin, it's five pop culture questions. Remember, you only have 3 seconds to answer each one, so if you're not sure, just guess, okay?
2: Yep.
0: He'll come back in, get the same questions. Whoever gets the most right wins. Ties go to Raven. Are you ready to play?
2: I am ready.
0: Number one, the Super Mario Brothers Galaxy movie just became the first movie of 2026 to earn $1 billion at the box office. Which brother wears the green hat?
2: Luigi.
0: Number two, the names Rumi and Arden are climbing the list of popular baby names this year. And that's all thanks to what movie?
2: A-pop Demon Hunters.
0: Number three, the most random video all year was released. It's Jennifer Aniston, and she's promoting her new hair care line called Lola V. And in the clip, she styles what superstar's curly mop of hair?
2: I don't know.
0: Number four, Taylor Swift was in Celebrity Row with the Haim sisters to support the Knicks in the NBA Finals Game 4 last night. What name was on her shirt?
2: I don't know either.
0: And number five, Taylor Swift asked Tom Hanks and Tim Allen to sign her original VHS copy of Toy Story at the movie's premiere. What does VHS stand for?
2: Oh, I was born in 96. I should know this. I don't remember.
0: Okay.
2: Dang. That's okay.
0: All right. That's all right. Let's go. All right, Caitlin got 2 out of 5.
3: Not great. Let's see how I do, Caitlin. Here we go.
0: Number one, Super Mario Brothers Galaxy movie just became the first movie of the year to earn $1 billion at the box office.
3: Wow.
0: Which brother wears the green hat?
3: Luigi.
0: Yes. Number two, the names Rumi and Arden are climbing the list of popular baby names this year. And that's all thanks to what movie?
3: K-pop Demon Hunters.
0: That's right. So people don't know that Arden Cho is the name of the lead, the voice actress behind Rumi, the lead character.
3: Okay. Well,
0: yeah.
3: That's cool.
0: Also, I love the name Arden. I think that's so pretty, right?
3: Yeah, they're working on a sequel album already at this point right now.
0: And the toys are finally coming out. They got licensing. Number three, in the most random video all year, Jennifer Aniston is promoting her new hair care line, Lola V.
3: Yeah.
0: And in the clip, she styles what superstar's curly mop of hair?
3: Benny Blanco. It's a funny commercial if you haven't seen it.
0: Yeah.
3: I like that guy, man.
0: Yeah, me too. Number four, Taylor Swift was in Celebrity Row with the Haim sisters to support the Knicks in the NBA Final Game 4 last night. What name was on her shirt?
3: Stevie Nicks.
0: Yep.
3: Yeah, with a K.
0: And number five, Taylor Swift asked Tom Hanks and Tim Allen to sign her original VHS copy of Toy Story at the movie's premiere.
3: How cool.
0: What does VHS stand for?
3: Video Home...
0: you hurry up.
3: Yeah, I don't know.
0: Video Home System. You almost had it.
3: Oh, I almost had it.
0: All right, Caitlin, 4-2 today. That's going to get you an Ann on Raven t-shirt.
2: Awesome. Thank you guys so much. It's Caitlin and I can't beat Raven.
3: I feel like you robbed me of a perfect score, Anna. thanks, Caitlin. Great game. Enjoy that shirt, girl. $2,500 tomorrow, Anna.
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1: Last night, watching the game, there was just one question. Does Taylor Swift just travel around with a cricket? You know, like those things that personalizes things that she can pull it out of her back pocket and make you a shirt?
2: I mean, she's got people.
1: Yeah, it's coming up next.

0: All the hits, 106.7 KMX. You're listening to the Anna and Raven Show. And just like that, one of the most popular upcoming Halloween costumes for the Girl Squad has been created. Celebrity Row was packed last night at the Garden for Game 4 when this happened.
1: The greatest comeback in NBA playoff history. The Knicks pull off the miracle comeback and lead it 3-1.
0: All right, now we got to go to the next game. Headed to San Antonio. All good stuff. And it was electric. But the story everyone's talking about, Raven, the shirt.
2: The shirts were great.
0: Yes.
2: The shirts are exciting.
0: Yes.
2: I know that when you run out of things to say lately, you say all good stuff. Stop saying that when it comes to sports and baseball.
0: All right. So the reason why I love the story about the shirts is because I went to an Eras Tour show.
2: Okay.
0: And I made a shirt that said, "Karma is a God." And two of my girlfriends had shirts that said, "Karma is a cat. And karma is my boyfriend."
2: Isn't like it like an assignment if you're going to a Taylor Swift show to like, you know, have an outfit or whatever. Right. Okay.
0: And Taylor was like, "You know what? I'm going to do that, too. I got my two besties right here. The Haim sisters, Esty and Alana. They walked in. They walked in together, the three of them.
2: Mm-hmm.
0: And they each had shirts on. Now, Taylor Swift shirts had her musical inspiration. It said Stevie Nicks, but it was K-N-I-C-K-S.
2: Yeah.
0: Alana's shirt was the same exact style, but it said Nickelback.
2: Okay.
0: Very polarizing for
2: with
0: some people.
2: With a K again.
0: Yes, with a K.
2: Uh-huh.
0: And Estee's was, it said Nicole Kidman.
2: Okay.
0: Yeah.
2: With a, wow, that'd be fun, actually. Did she do that? Yeah, okay. I can see it now.
0: Now, Mariska Hargitay, you know, Mariska Hargitay from SVU, they have a

0: always been good friends, her and Taylor Swift. So she shows up and she's got a Stevie Nicks shirt on too, the exact same one to match.
1: That can't be coincidence.
0: But do you know that Jalen Brunson, that Mariska Hargitay is his good luck charm? He said it in many interviews.
1: Did not know that.
0: She's the only one that he hugs after the games in Celebrity Row.
1: Is that right?
0: And he says that he watches SVU before he goes on the court each night. Yep.
1: How strange.
0: I know.
1: Right.
0: Yeah. And I came up with some other t-shirt names that I would like for you to evaluate.
1: Okay, please go.
0: Nicki Minaj.
1: Oh, I like that.
0: Okay.
1: With the K's. I mean, she's a little bit controversial right now, but I feel like that shirt is a win.
0: Nick Jonas.
1: Also pretty good. Not terrible. All right, I'll take that one.
0: Fleetwood Nick.
1: No.
0: Yeah, no. Okay. Nick Jagger.
1: Nick Jagger. Yeah. That's a winner right there. Yeah.
0: Nick Cannon?
1: No.
0: No.
1: No. I feel like I get pregnant just wearing that shirt.
0: And then how about this? Nick Donalds? Like McDonald's? Nick Donalds?
1: Nick Donalds.
0: Starbucks?
1: No, that one's a little bit. That's reaching.
0: Nick Filet. Like Chick-fil-A? Nick Filet.
1: Nick Filet's not bad. It's not bad.
0: Nick me, baby, one more time.
1: All right, now we're
0: I've gone too far.
1: We're reaching, but I mean, it's fun.
0: Yeah, yeah.

0: Here are your latest headlines from Wiregrass Daily News. Newly obtained Florida court records show former Dothan City Schools employee Johnny Mark Dunaway was disciplined in the late 1990s for inappropriate conduct involving students while teaching in Palm Beach County. Records show he accepted sanctions, including probation and professional training. Dunaway now faces multiple child-related charges in Houston County. Dothan City Schools says it's working with state officials regarding his teaching certificate. Governor Kay Ivey is encouraging Alabama families to take advantage of new Trump accounts, launching July 4th. The program provides a $1,000 federal contribution for eligible children born between January 2025 and December 2028. Families can add up to $5,000 annually, with funds available at age 18 for expenses like college or a first home. And that's a look at your latest headlines. For these and other stories, visit WiregrassDailyNews.com or our Facebook page at Wiregrass Daily News.
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2: Expect pure blazing sunshine today and tomorrow, blazing hot in the mid-90s with only a sluggish 5-mile-per-hour breeze. Saturday, more of the same, sunny skies, blistering hot with readings in the mid-90s, chance of a cooling afternoon thunderstorms, and heavy downpours are back in the forecast for the end of the weekend and the start of the new week. Dress in light layers and stay hydrated in this extreme afternoon heat. Richard DeWeving at the Weather Channel for all the hits.

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1: It's no surprise that most women have a little black dress in their closet.
0: Isn't it required?
1: Well, I don't know if it's required, but I think most women do. It's kind of like your go-to. You know, like when you don't know what to wear, you just pull out that dress and you're like, all right, I guess I'll wear the dress, right? Mm-hmm. A little black dress. Mm. I have realized to live where I live in my town, I need a certain kind of dress, and I have made a terrible, terrible mistake because it is so not my style.
0: Yeah.
1: And I need your opinion because what my daughter said about it was slightly hurtful. It's coming up next.

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1: As a woman, I may have failed. I may have failed, but maybe not. Maybe my daughter is just incorrect here. Raven, there's some things that every woman has in her closet. For the most part, most women have a little black dress.
0: Yeah.
1: You know? Just,
0: I thought it was like a go-to. You have to have
1: it. You have to have it. Because it's like when you don't know what to wear, you just pull out that dress and you're like, all right, I'll just wear the black dress. Like, right. It's fine.
0: You're like, but it gives you confidence. You look good in it. It works in a lot of different settings. And it's understandable.
1: I'm a little black dress kind of girl. Like, okay. To me, I wear dark colors. Most of the time, you'll never find me in a dress. I will wear a suit any opportunity that I get. Like, okay. A cool suit I'll try to be. Like, kind of. But I work in radio. I got to be a little cool,
0: a little
1: right?
0: Edgy, right? Yes. Like strong, fierce.
1: But I have realized over the last couple of years that a lot of women in my town and a lot of women in my life have flower dresses. And whenever I have to go to an event that involves a flower dress,
0: yeah.
1: I open up my closet doors and I have nothing to wear.
0: Right.
1: Nothing. Because nothing I own has a flower on it.
0: The black dress doesn't really work there.
1: I got invited to a Bridgerton bridal shower this past weekend. Mm-hmm. And I went to go get dressed and I go, I'm supposed to wear a flower dress to this. Set it right on the invitation. I don't own a flower dress. Went to my daughter's dance recital on Sunday. Same thing. I show up, all the moms in flower dresses. Not me. I showed up in jeans.
0: Yeah.
1: So I said, I'm going to go buy a flower dress. I need a flower dress that whenever I got to wear a flower dress, I show up, I go get it. So I go to this store and the saleswoman is so good. She goes, oh, this is an Anthropologie dupe on sale. So it's like not the real one. It's kind of like the knockoff version.
0: Yeah.
1: Of what I have.
0: So I mean, if you're going to get a flower dress, like you don't need to spend a bazillion dollars, right? You can get something that's a little bit more manageable. It's your first one, after all.
1: And I didn't feel like taking off my clothes, so I just bought my size. It was final sale, and I said, I hope it fits. And like I said, I went home, and it was fine. I put it on, and my daughter, she looks at me funny, and she's like, what are you wearing? First of all, Raven, your first impression. What do you think of this dress that I have on right now?
0: My honest opinion is you're going to like be in a play or some sort of theater act. Is this Little Women? It's not you. It doesn't seem floral either. Are those flowers inside of paisleys on a dress?
1: Well, they told me it was flowers.
0: Or leaves?
1: I had this conversation with my daughter.
2: Hayden, what do you think of my dress that I'm going to wear to fit in with all the other moms, like with the flowers?
3: Those are not flowers.
2: What do you think they are if they're not flowers?
3: I think they're
1: And it was hurtful.
0: What? She thought they were what?
1: Right. I'm not, you know what?
0: Yeah.
1: I'm not going to tell you what she

0: thought they were.
1: Yeah.
0: Because now that she said it, I can't unsee it.
1: What's with those sleeves?
0: They're pilgrim-esque and anthropology.
1: And then the lines on the collar. Like, I'm just the contrasting, like... I'm not a fashion person, so...
0: Yeah. Here's what I do know.
1: Yeah.
0: I have failed at buying a flower dress to wear to all these girly things.
1: Yeah.
0: So, Sophia is taking a video right now. Sophia, zoom in on these flowers.
1: I feel like that's the riskiest dress you own.
0: The riskiest?
1: Like, not risque, but it's a risky choice.
0: If you have a second right now, one, can you go to our Instagram page at Anna and Raven? Tell me if it's as hideous as I think it is. Two, what do you think the flowers on them are? And I want to see if anybody thinks it's the same thing as my daughter, because now that she said it, I can't unsee it.
1: I feel like they're leaves on a tree bark. I don't know what's happening there.
0: Look close. Look really close. Yeah. Get real close to one and don't say it out loud. Don't say it out loud. Get real close. What? Maybe because you've never seen one before. Okay, go to our Instagram page at Anna and Raven.
1: I feel like you're implying something, but...
0: Go to our Instagram page at Anna and Raven and see it for yourself.
1: See, it's very crafty. Any defense I craft right now is going to make me seem like a scumbag. Yeah.
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1: Gonna need some help with this one because I've never seen anything like it. I saw a bumper sticker that was on the back of the car, and I giggled to myself because I thought, oh, that's a weird thing to put on your car. Mm. And I thought it was like a one-off, like a quirky thing that one person did. And then when I was driving to work yesterday, I saw it on another car two states away. And I was like, wait, is this a thing? And then today, driving in, again, I saw it.
2: Nah, and I was like, yeah, no. The bumper sticker?
1: It's the same bumper sticker
2: on three cars?
1: Right.
2: And seems weird.
1: No, I think it's one of those things that it's like a movement and everybody knows about it except for me. Maybe you know. It's coming up next.

0: 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You're listening to the Anna and Raven Show. What does it mean? Somebody has to know. The internet doesn't know either. There's a Reddit thread all about this, and nobody has responded. I think it's some kind of cult or something.
1: That seems weird.
0: So, I was driving home from a bridal shower this past weekend. I was on the highway, and I look over, and there's a license, there's a bumper sticker on the back of a car.
1: Mm.
0: And all it says is, no fun.
1: Seems
0: all capital
1: weird.
0: Letters, no fun.
1: Seems weird.
0: So I giggle to myself. I go, I'm no fun. I'm like, let me go look and see who's driving this car. So I go up side by side so I could take a peek at the driver.
1: Mm-hmm.
0: And the woman looked like she was no fun.
1: Okay.
0: She looked, I don't know. She looked like, if there was a definition of no fun, probably her.
1: Cranky or blasé? Just kind of like, you know, going through the motions,
0: you know,
1: or
0: how,
1: just, you know, didn't look happy.
0: You know how I have RBF?
1: Like, yes.
0: I have that like face that it's just like constantly like kind of like.
1: Yeah. Like you smelled something stank.
0: Right. And, I'm just living in it.
1: Like, yeah.
0: That's what her face looked like.
1: Okay.
0: Very
1: I get
0: similar
1: it.
0: To mine. So I giggled to myself and I said, maybe I need a no fun bumper sticker because I'm also no fun.
1: Uh-huh.
0: Right. And then I didn't think anything of it.
1: Yeah, because, I mean, it doesn't sound all that entertaining. I mean, if you were going to actually commit something to be on the back of your vehicle, you figure it would be more engaging, at least myself.
0: 100%.
1: Okay, so then you go on about your life.
0: Yes. And then yesterday,
1: uh-huh.
0: I'm driving to work. This is two states away.
1: Yeah.
0: Two states away I'm driving.
1: Uh-huh.
0: And on the highway next to me is another car. This time, it wasn't a Prius or whatever.
1: Yeah, yeah.
0: It's a pickup truck.
1: Yeah, so they're not issuing them with Priuses, is
0: no.
1: what you're saying. Right.
0: It's the same exact bumper sticker uh-huh. that says no fun.
1: Is it the same color and everything?
0: Yes.
1: Yes, okay.
0: So now I'm like, mm-hmm. wait a minute.
1: Yep.
0: I'm like, that's ironic, right? So I pull up again to see who's driving,
1: mm-hmm.
0: and the windows are blacked out. Like, it's got the tinted windows that I can't see the driver.
1: As far as you know, inside
0: truck.
1: They could be having fun. You don't know.
0: Who
1: but
0: knows?
1: You can't see them, but the bumper sticker says the same message.
0: Right, so I go,
1: okay.
0: Is this a thing?
1: Yeah.
0: So I go on to the internet, and
1: yeah.
0: I'm like, bumper sticker that says no fun.
1: Mm-hmm.
0: There's a whole Reddit thread about it.
1: Okay.

0: I was just about to do that. So tell me, what do they say?
1: They don't know.
0: It's not that thing where, like, you know, birds aren't real or whatever. Like, it's not that birds ain't real thing.
1: No. What does the no fun does the no fun bumper sticker mean? Because I searched this yesterday. Uh-huh. There's this Reddit thread which nobody answers.
0: Yeah.
1: And then
0: I mean, when you say Reddit thread, to me, I think that there's a conversation ongoing. Somebody just posted and nobody said a word.
1: Right.
0: I want you to understand how rare that is for Reddit.
1: Yeah.
0: Okay. That's not something that typically takes place.
1: Right.
0: Okay.
1: Yeah. And there's all these different things about, you can buy stickers, mm-hmm. but nothing that is specifically about the No Fun sticker, which is clearly made by the same companies. It's the same colors and the same font.
0: I want you to imagine how sad your life has to be if you're out getting a custom bumper sticker made that says No Fun.
1: It means
0: you got to be walking around pretty miserable if that's the thing you're seeking out. So it obviously came from something.
1: Right. Yeah. What? What is it?
0: I have no idea.
1: Is it a secret underground lair? Are you notifying people that you're part of a cult? Is it a political thing that we have no idea about?
0: I don't know. But, I mean, if you do know, you can call us at 800-330-9999.
1: If you know what it means, please call now. But also, I'm always fascinated by people that still put bumper stickers on their car.
0: It's a real commitment. I haven't done it on my last three cars.
1: I put, like, my daughter's graduating high school.
0: I mean, that's different. You're obligated. That's DNA.
1: Yeah, exactly.
0: Like, you didn't get a free choice in that.
1: And it was a magnet, so it's like at any point I can take it off.
0: Right. That's not the same thing. We're talking about an actual bumper sticker. If you have one,
1: we want to know.
0: Yes.
1: What does it say? 1-800-330-9999.

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1: What if it's like the pineapple? You know how like the upside down pineapple?
2: Right, like means like I'm here for the lifestyle.
1: Right.
2: Yeah.
1: I've seen two cars that had a no fun sticker states away from each other in the last, 72 hours?
2: It just says no fun.
1: It just says no fun.
2: And they were the same color.
1: Font. The same color and the same font. Like it is what does it mean? I checked the internet and there's actually a Reddit thread about it. It says no fun stickers ? And it says I've seen a few of them and I haven't seen them anywhere else. Does anybody know what this is about? It's not very Googleable. I Googled it too. I can't find it either.
2: You should reach out to this other person on Reddit and the two of you become some sort of, awareness campaign.
1: Well, here's the crazy part. This was posted 11 years ago. So this is something.
2: This is weird.
1: This is something that's been around a long time, but we just don't know about.
2: In 11 years, they don't have a single response on Reddit.
1: No.
2: That tells you that this is fake. I don't know. How does that happen? I mean, everybody goes to Reddit to have a conversation. If nobody responds in 11 years, that's not really a thing.
1: If you know what the no fun bumper sticker means, or if you just have a bumper sticker on your car, we want to know, what is it?

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1: In the last 72 hours, I have seen two cars, completely different cars, that have a no fun bumper sticker on the back. And one lady looked like she was no fun. The other one had tinted out windows, and I couldn't see the driver.
2: I mean, it's just a strange coincidence for a bumper sticker that doesn't seem to make any sense whatsoever, right?
1: Right. Do you know what that no fun bumper sticker means? Because I looked online, and nobody seems to know. And if you actually have a bumper sticker on your car, what is it? 1-800-330-9999. Veronica.
3: Okay, so I have no idea what that means, but I did buy a bumper sticker for my boyfriend's vehicle, and it says, I love hot moms.
1: Yes.
2: Hot moms?
1: I love hot moms.
2: Oh, yeah. Well,
1: right.
2: Yep. I mean, that's
3: I love hot moms.
1: Can I get one of those, too, for my husband's car? Yeah. It's great.
3: It's so funny. He gets so many turns no matter where we go.
2: I bet he does.
1: Yeah, exactly.
3: He does.
2: Thanks for the call. Veronica. Have a great day, Veronica. Hey, Doug, have you seen the No Fun bumper sticker? And if not, do you have your own? What is it?
4: Yes, I have seen it, and I did the exact same thing you guys did, and it was driving me nuts. What the hell does that mean?
2: Right.
1: Right.
4: And I actually have the answer, and I found it.
2: Okay.
4: The No Fun is for the Studio for Human Intelligence Research bumper sticker. It's a popular piece of satire apparel and graphic design by the Toronto-based lifestyle brand No Fun Press.
2: Is that right?
1: This is Canadian?
2: Yes. Yeah, that's why it's weird.
1: Right.
2: That's why it's weird.
1: Is there a Canadian Reddit thread that I could find it on?
2: No. Oh. No, the Canadians, they don't get their own internet. They just have to use the rest of the internet with the rest of the world.
1: Oh.
2: Yeah. I mean, that might be jarring to some people in Canada, I guess.
4: I've seen multiple, and it jarred my attention, and I was like,
2: okay.
4: What is that?
2: Right. That's weird, man. Doug, I thank you for this vast knowledge that you have here. Do you have a bumper sticker on your vehicle?
4: No, I do not.
2: No, because Canada ruined it for you with this stupid no fun thing. I get it.
0: Angelina, you have a bumper sticker?
5: I sure do. It says, hey, Napoleon, give me some of your tots.
2: Oh, yeah.
5: I love that movie, yeah. Napoleon Dynamite. I remember that movie was so stupid when I first saw it, and then I watched it again, and I was like, this is hilarious, and I've watched it so many times, mm-hmm. and it's my favorite quote. I actually had some tater tots last night, so... And I said, Napoleon, give me some of your tots.
2: Yeah.
5: So that's my bumper sticker.
2: You're an adult. Is Uncle Rico hot? Yes or no?
5: Oh, no. Well, no. No, absolutely not.
2: Even when he throws the football?
5: No. Oh, okay. Such a creep. Such a creep.
2: He does have creep vibes. He does.
0: I never saw
5: and the mustache. Creepy.
2: You haven't seen Napoleon Dynamite?
0: No, and when people put movie quotes in the back of their car, I'm always confused.
2: Oh, no.
0: Always confused.
2: No, it's like speaking a different language, like when somebody relates to that quote,
0: yeah.
2: or whatever, like you know you have a kinship.
0: I never understand the movie quotes, I never know what it's from, and I never know what the code

0: this one means. You know, everyone's got the coexist.
1: Well, with all the symbols?
0: Yeah.
1: It just means get along, tolerate. It means tolerance.
0: Are you sure it doesn't mean something
1: different? No, it means be tolerant of other people's belief systems. That's all.
0: Are you sure?
1: Yes, I'm very sure. Coexist.
0: I'm not sure of that. Diego, what does your bumper sticker say?
2: Mine's a little prank, but it says, how is my driving? And then I put a number that I won't share right now, but it's a prank number. And if they end up calling it, then it'll be this, I think it's this, it rotates. But I think this week it's like an older lady that just talks about a recipe that she loves.
0: Like whenever I see those things, I completely disregard them because I'm like, who actually calls to report the driving? But I bet you there's people that do it.
1: I'm still trying to wrap my head around the fact that you thought the last bumper sticker coexist was some sort of conspiracy or message.
0: I think they're recruiting witches. I'm not sure.
1: Because there's a Wiccan symbol on there. It's one of the religions to tolerate.
0: I don't.
1: Thank you for the call, sir. Bye.
0: All right.

106.7 KMX. All the hits are on. I'm Adam taking over, and it is Friday Eve. Anyone else feeling great this morning? Madison Beer.

0: 1067 KMX, good news for Dale County residents. I was reading about this Wiregrass Daily News on Facebook, and it really stuck out to me because I have what I would describe as an unfounded fear of venomous snakes living in the South like we do. I've never even seen one, to be honest, but I just have a feeling that I'm going to step on one and it's going to bite me. And deputies with the Dale County Sheriff's Office recently completed specialized training focused on snake identification, handling practices, and proper response for snake bite incidents. So whenever I'm getting bit on the ankles by a copperhead or something, Dale County is going to know what to do.
1: All right.

0: 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All the hits are on. We've heard the rumors of a feud between Sydney Sweeney and Zendaya, and really the whole cast of Euphoria. Sydney Sweeney is saying the rumors are crazy, and she thinks it's nuts how social media and the press can spin things. I'm wondering if maybe Sydney Sweeney doesn't realize there is a feud at all, and the feud is really just her being on the outs of the rest of the cast. I don't know. It's 106.7 KMX.
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10: Expect pure blazing sunshine today and tomorrow. Blazing hot in the mid-90s with only a sluggish 5-mile-per-hour breeze. Saturday, more of the same. Sunny skies, blistering hot with readings in the mid-90s. Chance of a cooling afternoon thunderstorms and heavy downpours are back in the forecast for the end of the weekend and the start of the new week. Dress in light layers and stay hydrated in this extreme afternoon heat. Richard DeWetting at the Weather Channel for all

0: Sabrina, 106.7 KMX. Harry Styles is playing next. We'll do American Girls. I'm wondering if that is like an ode to his future father-in-law. Remember Lenny Kravitz had that American Woman song? By the way, speaking of Harry Styles and Zoe Kravitz, they did the kiss of death recently. They got matching tattoos. The back tattoo on Kravitz says, "Let it rip." And Styles has the same line on the back of his right arm. I wonder where on her back. Are we talking lower back? That'd be a funny place to see "Let It Rip."
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0: Hits. All the hits are on. Got some family fun tomorrow going down at Porter Park. Read all about this Wiregrass Daily News on Facebook, but they're bringing back Big Band in the Park with the Moonlighters. It happens tomorrow starting at 7 o'clock, Porter Park in downtown Dothan. And again, you need to be following along with Wiregrass Daily News on Facebook, because not only do they always tell you the fun events happening in the Wiregrass, but also important info that you need to know too.
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20: Expect pure blazing sunshine today and tomorrow, blazing hot in the mid-90s with only a sluggish 5-mile-per-hour breeze. Saturday, more of the same, sunny skies, blistering hot with readings in the mid-90s. Chance of a cooling afternoon thunderstorms and heavy downpours are back in the forecast for the end of the weekend and the start of the new week. Dress in light layers and stay hydrated in this extreme afternoon heat. Richard DeWetting at the Weather Channel for all the heat.

106.7 KMX, all the hits for the Wiregrass. I saw that her man, Justin Herbert, joined Chargers OTA after supporting her on tour. 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

0: 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You can take a drive with the windows down, although it's a little hot for that. I'm realizing I'm not doing a very good job giving you things to do for free this summer. This one could be fun. 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My brothers and I did.
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good? 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I'm your new friend at night here on 106.7 KMX. I am a super ADHD Leo, and I just try not to embarrass myself in front of the celebrity guests we have on the show. 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

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Happy National Corn on the Cob Day. Did you have any of that for lunch? I pretty much only eat corn on the cob whenever I have crawfish. 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

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Wonder if she is going to be among the 1,000 people who get invited to the Taylor Swift wedding. 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

0: 106.7 KMX. All the hits are on for the Wiregrass. This is a bit disturbing. College professors are saying their Gen Z students are arriving at college and they cannot read. How does that happen? How do you get accepted into college whenever you can't read a sentence? So educators are in an unfortunate position of having to lower requirements and expectations for their students. Maybe I could have gone to college if I was just a little bit like born 10, 15 years after I was.
1: Did you know you

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7: Expect pure blazing sunshine today and tomorrow, blazing hot in the mid-90s with only a sluggish 5-mile-per-hour breeze. Saturday, more of the same, sunny skies, blistering hot with readings in the mid-90s. Chance of a cooling afternoon thunderstorms and heavy downpours are back in the forecast for the end of the weekend and the start of the new week. Dress in light layers and stay hydrated in this extreme afternoon heat. Richard DeWitting at the Weather Channel.

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That song still hits so good every time I hear it. 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Zara Larson's on.

96.7 KMX. All the hits are on for the Wiregrass, and I'm Adam, getting out of here for the day. I will be back tomorrow after 10 o'clock, after Anna and Raven are all finished up. It's 106.7 KMX. Ryan's in next. See ya.

That's all right, Adam. I'll take it from here. It is 106.7 KMX, where we play all the hits for the Wiregrass. I am Ryan with BTS. Swim, swim.

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0: MGK and Wiz Khalifa on 106.7 KMX singing about the girl next door. I am Ryan in with you. Still worried about the grill next door. We had some new neighbors move into our neighborhood a couple of weeks back, and they invited us over last weekend for a little summertime fun. Come out to the pool, hang out, do your thing, yada, yada, yada. We'll grill. And I thought this is a good time to meet them, right? We go over, and for the first time in my adult life, I had grill envy. This guy had, like, the full-on Blackstone griddle. You know, here I am, the Weber, still, you know, using charcoal grills, you know, for much of my life. And it was the first time in my adult life where I had grill envy from someone. And I mentioned that to mention this, starting on Monday, as we are all eagerly awaiting the celebration of our nation's 250th birthday. By the way, she looks great for her age. But we will be kicking back up our Stars, Stripe, and Sizzle sweepstakes giveaway, where you will have a chance to win one of these swanky Blackstone griddle burners that apparently everyone except me has. So starting on Monday, make sure you plan to clickety-clack over to 1067kmx.com and get signed up for your chance to win that Blackstone griddle, which apparently is it's the now walking dog of grills. And if you ain't got one, you're going to have grill envy like me.
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KMX, and Posty announced at one of his shows a few nights ago in North Carolina that his new double album, The Eternal Buzz, is now 99% done.

a sunny 91 currently here at KMX, and we are, what, less than 2 weeks away from summer. We officially kick off summer, same day as Father's Day this year, Sunday, June 21st.

You know, speaking of issues, I've got one. I think things have gotten a little out of control with this tipping culture. Seems like no matter where you go, what they're doing, what you get, and what they're doing for you, they're flipping that iPad around and wanting a 20, 25, 30, 35% tip. Just for doing the job that they've always... I've got nothing against tipping, but we've gone too far. Just a

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0: Shaboozy on 106.7 KMX. I am Ryan in with you. And according to Wiregrass Daily News, tomorrow, entrepreneurs, business leaders, and community members alike, you're all being invited to attend the next Wiregrass Innovation Network meeting, which is tomorrow, 9:30 until 11 at the 122 Museum Avenue location. 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
6: Expect pure blazing sunshine today and tomorrow. Blazing hot in the mid-90s with only a sluggish 5-mile-per-hour breeze. Saturday, more of the same. Sunny skies, blistering hot with readings in the mid-90s. Chance of a cooling afternoon thunderstorms and heavy downpours are back in the forecast for the end of the weekend and the start of the new week. Dress in light layers and stay hydrated in this extreme afternoon heat. Richard DeWetting at the Weather Channel for all the hits. 106.7.
7: You played it cool and I played it dumb. Don't you think I'm a little too young to be messed with like that?

Hey, Kaysen in Abbeville. Yeah, I do see on the KMX text request line wanting to hear that new one from Malcolm Todd earrings. I got it coming up after Olivia Rodrigo plays on KMX.

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0: 6-7 KMX, Ryan in with you. And since this mass influx of AI recently, a lot of people are worried about how long am I going to have a job? Well, apparently there are some jobs that are safe from AI because, well, quite simply, workplace experts have been able to kind of hone in on four or five durable skills that computers just can't really easily replicate. Including empathy, nurturing relationships. Yeah, you're not going to get much of a relationship with your Windows or Mac. Critical thinking, having a conscious and making complex judgment calls. So AI, can quickly handle mundane kind of medial task and process a bunch of data at once. But it completely does not have the ability to read body language or resolve an issue going on in the office with two coworkers or build any type of trust with clients. Now, also AI struggles with ethical gray areas and often, this is the one that I always go to, often generates false information. Remember this, my friends. There's statistics out there that backs this up. 40% of what you get from ChatGPT has been proven to be wrong. So I don't think AI is taking over as quickly and as vastly as some people are making it out to be. Now, it's here, and it ain't going nowhere, and we got to learn to work with it. But I don't think it's taken over, at least not yet.
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0: There's Jack's daddy, Haley's husband. Everyone knows him as Justin Bieber on 106.7 KMX. I am Ryan on your radio or your smart speaker or your cell phone if you have the free 106.7 KMX mobile app downloaded, which you absolutely should, other than the obvious reason of being able to carry us with you wherever you head off to this summer. But we've got that new feature I've been telling you about where you can actually go in. It's called the open mic feature, and you can go in and you can click on the microphone icon, and it will allow you to record yourself requesting a song. For instance, young man sent this one in earlier today, and it sounds a little bit like this.
1: Hi, I'm wondering if y'all are doing requests right now, and if so, could I possibly ask if y'all could do Earrings by Malcolm Todd? That would be greatly appreciated. Thank you. Bye.
0: See, very, very simple, very easy, and we are doing a request, and I will happily play Malcolm Todd's Earrings. But hey, listen, that's the way you can get at us, and not just for requests. Maybe you've got questions. Maybe you want to shout out the fact that you've got a lemonade stand that your kids are going to be selling lemonade at on the corner this weekend, and you want to advertise. Let us know. KMX is in your community, and we want to be a part of what you're doing.

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11: Expect pure blazing sunshine today and tomorrow, blazing hot in the mid-90s with only a sluggish 5-mile-per-hour breeze. Saturday, more of the same, sunny skies, blistering hot with readings in the mid-90s. Chance of a cooling afternoon thunderstorms and heavy downpours are back in the forecast for the end of the weekend and the start of the new week. Dress in light layers and stay hydrated in this extreme afternoon heat. Richard DeWebbing at the Weather Channel for all

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And just like that, we are almost ready to wrap up a Thursday, workday across the Wiregrass. I got that 5 o'clock all request right home on deck after new Lewis Capaldi and Stay Love on KMX.

It is hashtag Quentin time at all the hits 106.7 KMX. There is the international sound for it. Not that that is implying that you should be popping the top on any type of an adult beverage while you're behind the wheel. That's not what that meant at all. You are done with a Thursday, however, and this is your 5 o'clock all-request ride home. You get to pick what we play at 855-251-1067. I got Tyler, the creator, Lady Gaga, and F.

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0: Riding home with 106.7 KMX, Taylor Swift. I think she was at the big game at Madison Square Garden last night, where the Knicks now only have one more game they need to win to secure the coveted NBA championship, which has eluded them for so long. It seems like everyone's a New York Knicks fan. Timothy Chalamet, this guy, losing his mind for the Knicks. So if I'm not mistaken, now the Knicks are up 3-1. They obviously need to win a fourth game to secure the title. And that fourth game will be played in San Antonio. Game five will be played in San Antonio on Saturday. And then game six, if necessary, will be back in New York. So ideally, if you're a Knicks fan, you would want your Knicks to win at home at the Garden, the most famous arena in the world, Madison Square Garden. So there's a little bit of you, I would think, that would be rooting for them to maybe flub on this weekend's game on Saturday and have a holdover for game six when they're back in New York next Tuesday playing, so they could win at MSG in New York. Can you imagine how nuts that would be?
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8: Stays on the hot side and humid side right into the weekend. A generally clear skies. We head through the night to low in the mid-70s. Partly to mostly sunny Friday. Hot and humid. Still looks dry. 95 the high. Heat index levels over 100. Do take it easy outdoors. We get to the weekend. There's at least a chance of some scattered storms on Saturday and Sunday afternoon. And that could end up temporarily denting the heat here and there for an hour or two. But it'll stay humid. And it's hot in between the raindrops. Saturday, Sunday's high in the mid-90s. Heat indices again approaching 100 or hotter. I'm meteorologist Mark Thibodeau from the Weather Channel for all the hits.

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What do you want to hear on the ride home? 855-251-1067. It's Jack's dad, Haley's husband. His name is Justin Bieber.

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It's a leftover request I wasn't able to get to last hour. We ran out of time, but here you go, Trish, just getting off of work in Enterprise. It's the newest one from Lewis Capaldi. It's called Stay Love on KMX.

106.7 KMX has been rocking for 50 years. That's half a century of turning up, tuning in, and not giving up on that one song we all secretly love.

it. Say, I got drive, I don't need a car. Money really all that we fiending for. I'm doing things they ain't seen before. Bands ain't dumb, but extreme is all. I'm a demon lord. Fall off what? I ain't seen the horse. Called your bluff, better cite the source. Fame ain't something that I need no more. Yeah, cause trick? I said what I said.

0: BTS on KMX with Swim. Ryan in with you. It is amazing the impact that BTS and that whole culture has had over our children. I was reading an article and I wanted to have it here so that I make sure that I read it correctly, because I was a little shocked to see that even something like this is being affected by the craze for the K-pop demon hunters. Well, essentially, of course, now I can't find the story, but essentially it was a story about how the new two popular names for children are names that are from K-pop demon hunters. As you know, every year there's the numbers that come out that point to, you know, hey, this is, you know, the most popular baby name for a little boy and the most popular baby name for a little girl. And this story, which has completely disappeared from the page here, was talking about how two of the top names were names that were directly from the K-pop Demon Hunter universe. I can understand it impacting the children and kids liking it, but so much so that parents are naming their kids after K-pop Demon Hunter characters? Okay.
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1: KMX Weather.
2: Stays on the hot side and humid side right into the weekend. The generally clear skies. We head through the night to low in the mid-70s. Partly to mostly sunny Friday. Hot and humid. Still looks dry. 95 the high. Heat index levels over 100. Do take it easy outdoors. We get to the weekend. There's at least a chance of some scattered storms on Saturday and Sunday afternoon. And that could end up temporarily denting the heat here and there for an hour or two. But it'll stay humid and it's hot in between the raindrops. Saturday, Sunday's high in the mid-90s. Heat indices again approaching 100 or hotter. I'm meteorologist Mark Thibodeau from the Weather Channel for all the hip.

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Just a reminder, this weekend will put us exactly a week away from summer kicking off and Father's Day. 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

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I am Ryan, not Seacrest, but I am out of here. 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I will join you back again tomorrow on a Friday, baby.